Okay, Thompson, that's what the cross is for on WBGL. And if you're hearing that and thinking, well, what is the cross for? 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

0: Ever thought about grace? It's Phil Wickham and Crowder together. It really is amazing grace. I'm Wheeze on WBGL. And I looked up, I know what grace means, but I love to look up the definition of the word, and I love to use Webster's Dictionary. And I was looking at all the different things that it says that grace is. Easy and fluidity of movement or manner, charm, pleasing appearance or effect, a sense of property or a right. It could be skills when behaving politely, right? God-given help or kindness. A state of acceptance by God. A state of being pleasing to God. Approval or favor, goodwill. It goes on. Those are great words to describe God's amazing grace. I love that approval or favor. You have that on you because of God's grace. Ephesians 2:8-9 says, "For by grace you have been saved through faith. And this not in your own doing. It is a gift of God, not a result of works, so that no one may boast."
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5: Mostly clear for tonight with overnight lows falling down to the upper 60s on Thursday, partly cloudy. Showers, maybe a few thunderstorms, warmer, a high between 84 and 90. Still looking at the chance for some thunderstorms again as we head into the day on Friday. For WBGL, I'm meteorologist Kevin Lighty.

That's great news. People may leave you, things may change, but God never changes, and He's never going to leave you. He's never going to forsake you. He's always going to be there. It's Mercy Me on WBGL.

0: Franny Cash, Jesus All Along on WBTL. I'm Wheez, and Franny has quite the story. Maybe you recognize her voice. She was currently the lead singer of We the Kingdom, and she took a break from that, and I'm so glad that now she's back with her solo project. But I found this article, and she was talking about how she's been opening up publicly about her mental health and really sharing about this dark time she went through. As this article says, when she endured spiritual abuse, as another article she shares, her and her family grew up in a religious cult. And they left it when she was in high school. But it left her with depression, anxiety, and all that comes around. And she said this, wherever the enemy attacks us the greatest is where God wants to use us. And so she knew, right, that she was supposed to be singing and sharing about it. And I love that she said, I'm learning about healthy rhythms to just not feel like this is crazy thing is overtaking my life, but to keep an eye on it and to give myself grace and to learn these rhythms to keep myself healthy. I love that Franny shared that. And I love the words to that song because Jesus has been there all along. And when you look back at your story, my prayer is that he would show you where he's been there all along. I'll share this article with you on the WBTL Evenings Facebook page.
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0: What is it that you need God to breathe on right now? It's Torn Wells with Breathe On It and WBGL. I'm Wheeze. I love this song so much. I have played this song and cried out the lyrics as a prayer in my car so many times. I love the words to this song. It's a beautiful prayer. Lord, I'm desperate for a holy change, tired of assignment faith. I need you, Lord. There's more to who you are. I don't want a closed off heart. I need you to breathe on it. Holy Spirit, breathe on it. God, I need an Acts 2 rushing wind. Something's got to come alive again. Every time you breathe on it, I can feel your fire falling. Ain't no shackle. You're not breaking loose. Anything can change when you breathe on it.
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4: Mostly clear for tonight with overnight lows falling down to the upper 60s on Thursday, partly cloudy. Showers, maybe a few thunderstorms, warmer, a high between 84 and 90. Still looking at the chance for some thunderstorms again as we head into the day on Friday. For WBGL, I'm meteorologist Kevin Lighty.

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Aren't you thankful for God's grace? Oh, He pours it out on you. He pours it out on me. And that's a loving God. That's how much He loves you. It's Matthew West on WBGL.

0: Cece Winans, worthy of it all, worthy on WBGL. I'm Wheeze. Every time I hear that song, I just think, thank you, Lord, for one Cece Winans, who I think just has an incredible voice. She's been around so long. And I'll tell you what, every time that I've seen Cece, the humility that comes from the stage just makes me cry. But her love for Jesus that comes through also makes me cry. So it's just such a good reminder to me how much it matters to have humility. It shows. It just shows. And the kindness that oozes out from Cece when she's leading worship is just incredible. So friend, I pray tonight that whatever's going on, as you heard that song, or you can take a worship break, spend time with the Lord, and just ask Him, Lord, give me a heart of kindness for others and a heart of humility, because I'll tell you what, like Cece, it'll draw others to you.
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8: Mostly clear for tonight with overnight lows falling down to the upper 60s on Thursday, partly cloudy. Showers, maybe a few thunderstorms, warmer, a high between 84 and 90. Still looking at the chance for some thunderstorms again as we head into the day on Friday. For WBGL, I'm meteorologist Kevin Lighty. Uplifting.

Chris Tomlin, our God on WBGL. I'm Wheeze. There ain't no way, ain't no how, God is gonna fail you now or ever. It's Jamie McDonald on WBGL.

0: Colton Dixon, Up and Up on WBTL. I'm Wee. So just wanted to give you an update on the Bears Hallmark movie. They're filming in Chicago. I believe it's all this month of July. So I filled out an application. Never heard anything. And then just a couple days ago, I got a text like, Bears Hallmark, fill out this form. And it sounded like I'm in. So I'm filling out the form, but I couldn't figure out the form. So we'll have to see. I've emailed to see what's going to happen. And I'm laughing. I'm like, Lord, this is great that I got this text, but help me because I cannot figure out how to navigate all the things, all the paperwork. So I'll have to keep you updated what's happened. Hey, did you fill out your chance to be an extra in the Bears Hallmark Christmas movie? It's already going to be coming out this Christmas, which just blows my mind. It makes sense why they're going to be filming all this month to get that done. But are you excited? Maybe you don't even care. I love Christmas Hallmark movies. They're running them all through July. You know, here's the thing. My husband got really into Hallmark Christmas movies years ago, and my son and I thought, well, why? You know how it's going to end. He goes, exactly. You know how the story's going to go and that it's going to always end on a good note. So I say, yeah, that's why I love them. It's a feel-good kind of thing.
1: You know what Almighty God does? He wants to heal your family. That would delight him. He's looking for us to respond and be obedient and, if necessary, deny ourselves.
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1: Let's be those men, guys. 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You don't live one way at church and another way at home. They need to see the truth modeled at home as you follow Christ.
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0: love. Toby Mac, I love it. Brand new song. It's called Lord, It Feels Good on WBGL. I'm Wheeze. That's one of those songs, I think, you know, you hear this phrase, song of the summer. Doesn't it feel like a song of the summer? That song that when you're in your car, you just roll the windows down, you're singing along, you're smiling. Maybe everybody in your car is. I think that could be the song of the summer, that, and there's a couple other ones, I think. But I'd love to hear, what do you think? It's like for a summer song, maybe whenever you're hanging out in the sun, wherever you're going, you got WBGL going, and that song comes on, you think, this is what I'm loving this summer. I'd love to hear from you. What is that song? You can text me, and I'll share your summer songs on the show later this week. 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
7: Mostly clear for tonight with overnight lows falling down to the upper 60s on Thursday, partly cloudy. Showers, maybe a few thunderstorms, warmer, a high between 84 and 90. Still looking at the chance for some thunderstorms again as we head into the day on Friday. For WBGL, I'm meteorologist Kevin Lighty.

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0: Been thinking about heaven a lot lately. I'm Wheeze on WB Charlottesville Wickham, homesick for heaven. And I've been thinking about it because a friend of mine lost a loved one. And I went and supported her. And here's the thing, the loved one, where she's like, I'm not sure where she was with her faith, Wheeze. In fact, she said, she went as far as to say that loved one was a professed atheist, which is so hard. And I sat there and my heart just broke, you know? And I thought about, who's around me, Lord? I mean, I know family members that don't know Jesus, but who's around me that just doesn't know the love of God? And I found myself praying this, Lord, how can I share your love? How can I share the good news of the gospel with those around me that they don't know you or they want nothing to do with you? That's when the Holy Spirit can break through. Friend, maybe that's you. You're listening and you're like, well, I am an atheist. I just happened to land on the dial here. I don't even know what station this is. It's WBGL. And friend, you're at the right place at the right time to hear this message. Jesus loves you. And he really wants to get to know you. He is real. He is so real. And if that's you, I want you to do a courageous thing. Text the name Jesus to 41224. You can ask your questions and start that very important conversation. Jesus loves you.
1: Jonathan and Courtney. It's the Senior Citizen of the Week contest.
2: We got Ed. His wife, BJ, is the one that's submitting Ed.
1: Okay.
2: From Lerna. BJ says that since they were married 35 years ago, he's become a wonderful Christian man. Hmm. And WBGL helps him and has brought this change into his life.
1: No what? Kidding.
2: Would you look at that?
1: See, now this is a problem because Bob has also been entered.
2: By his wife?
1: By his wife. And she says that Bob is the most loving, caring, thoughtful person you'll ever meet.
2: Got a little bit of bias.
1: So who is it? Is it Ed or is it Bob?
2: Okay.
1: Bob or Ed?
2: Here's how you can enter. Just text the word senior to 866-917-9245 and fill out a quick form.
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7: Mostly clear for tonight with overnight lows falling down to the upper 60s on Thursday, partly cloudy. Showers, maybe a few thunderstorms, warmer, a high between 84 and 90. Still looking at the chance for some thunderstorms again as we head into the day on Friday. For WBGL, I'm meteorologist Kevin Lighty.

Matt Maher, gonna be all right. Whew, I sure needed that reminder this week. Our basement had flooded over the weekend, and it was quite disheartening. But slowly, we got things cleaned out. And once did he realize, yeah, it's gonna be all right. God makes it all right. And I'm so thankful for God's peace. If you're needing God's peace, Lord, come and bring your peace in the name of Jesus.

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God's grace is enough. WBGL. Oh.

0: Josiah Queen, Demons Run and Hide on WBGL. I'm Wheeze. You can do that. You can tell the enemy to go run and hide. The Bible talks about how you and I have a very real enemy. And there are strategies that God has put in place for you and I. And boy, did I need that reminder. I was having nightmares and everything. And so I'm so thankful for that song by Josiah Queen. And I want to share to you what I had audio Bible playing for me all day yesterday and today. Ephesians 6, talking about the armor of God. Starting at verse 10, finally be strong in the Lord and in his mighty power. Put on the full armor of God so that you can take your stand against the devil's schemes. For our struggle is not against flesh and blood, but against the rulers, against the authorities, against the powers of this dark world, and against spiritual forces of evil in the heavenly realms. Therefore, put on the full armor of God, so when the day of evil comes, you may be able to stand your ground. And after you have done everything to stand firm with the belt of truth buckled around your waist and the breastplate of righteousness in place, and with your feet fitted with the readiness that comes from the gospel of peace. In addition to all of this, take up the shield of faith with which you can extinguish all the flaming arrows of the evil one. Take the helmet of salvation and the sword of the Spirit, which is the word of God.
1: A family with a strong sense of heritage is ahead of the game, I think. Hi, I'm Chuck Swindoll. The Taft family must have done a good job of helping its members know who they were. It's certainly well illustrated by Martha Taft. When only a little girl in elementary school, she was asked to introduce herself. She said, without hesitation, "My name is Martha Bowers Taft. My great-grandfather was President of the United States, and my grandfather was a United States Senator. My daddy is Ambassador to Ireland, and I am a Brownie." Heritage. Martha got it.
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0: God's not finished with you yet. He is not done. It's Caleb and John on WBTL. I'm Wheeze, and I don't know about you, but I breathe a big sigh of relief when I hear that. Because I have these days, and I wonder if you have these days, where sometimes all I see are my faults. And if you stay there, you linger too long. It's exactly what the enemy wants. And the Bible talks about how you and I have a very real enemy. Because when I do that, I can get so down on myself. I can think, wow, I don't like how I've handled this situation. I don't like this part about me. And that will go on. If you keep that line of thought, you're going to find so many things wrong, right? But then I'm reminded by that song from Caleb and John, and right from the Bible, Philippians 1:6, where it says that you and I are a work in progress, and God is not finished with you yet. It brings comfort to me, and I hope it brings comfort to you, knowing God is still working on you, and He's still working on me. Amen to that. That is great news.
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1: 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And at the same time, I felt paralyzed in fear.
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4: Mostly clear for tonight with overnight lows falling down to the upper 60s on Thursday, partly cloudy. Showers, maybe a few thunderstorms, warmer, a high between 84 and 90. Still looking at the chance for some thunderstorms again as we head into the day on Friday. For WBGL, I'm meteorologist Kevin Lighty.

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Never See Me on WBCL. I'm Wheeze. Maybe tonight, right now, you're needing a song that you can kind of dance around to and worship. Well, I got the perfect song for you. It's praise. Elevation worship. Let everything that has breath praise the Lord.

0: God will rescue you. It's We the Kingdom on WBGL. I'm Wheeze. Oh, I was at the lake visiting my in-laws way up in northern Wisconsin. I love being on the lake. And I was really heavy in my heart. I have a family member, few family members that just aren't walking with the Lord. And a couple of them are very angry. Maybe you have some of those in your life. It can be really heartbreaking. And I spent so much time praying, and I was just crying out to the Lord. I love to do that in my prayer kayak in the lake. And then this day I was just sitting on the dock, just praying like, Lord, I don't know what else to do. And every day I would go out on my dock or my prayer kayak, and every day, you know what I saw? I saw an eagle that would fly by really close to the lake house. It was so beautiful. And I would just smile like, thank you, Lord, because I needed that reminder. My heart is just really heavy, really, praying and just really wanting to see these family members come to the Lord. Maybe you needed that reminder, just like God sent that eagle every day for me to see. I want to share these Bible verses from Isaiah 40, starting at verse 29. He gives strength to the weary and increases the power of the weak. Even youths grow tired and weary, and young men stumble and fall. But those who hope in the Lord will renew their strength. They will soar on wings like eagles, and they will run and not grow weary. They will walk and not be faint. Thank you, Lord, for the eagles. Thank you for your strength.
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3: Mostly clear for tonight with overnight lows falling down to the upper 60s on Thursday, partly cloudy. Showers, maybe a few thunderstorms, warmer, a high between 84 and 90. Still looking at the chance for some thunderstorms again as we head into the day on Friday. For WBGL, I'm meteorologist Kevin Lighty.

Sidewalk Prophets are going to be in concert for free. 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It's Emerson Day. No sleep.

0: Toby Mac on WBTL. I'm Wheez. If you don't have any plans on Friday, I want to invite you to something that I think they could might put a smile on your face for the day. It's WBTL, great summer road trip, and the next stop will be in Decatur. Lindsay and Danielle are going to be there, and I don't know about you, but they sure put a smile on my face. They're going to be at Nelson Park in Decatur this Friday from 10 a.m. to noon. It's a free summer stop with WBTL, just a chance for you to come and say hi to Lindsay and Danielle and get some free WBGL swag. Who doesn't love free swag? 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Plus, not only that, in the summer, it's fun to cool off with Kona Ice. 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My favorite flavor, I'll take them all, but blue raspberry. Ooh, love that any day of the week. We're also going to be collecting non-perishable food items for the Salvation Army. So if you're able, bring something with you to help bless people right in the Decatur area. 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
1: If you do not deal with your emotions will deal with you.
2: 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Dean Sykes says unaddressed pain does not stay hidden. 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

0: Ever freeze up because you just don't know what to say? Maybe when you meet especially like your favorite sports person. It's Elevation Rhythm with Washed on WBGL. And Wheeze, that happened to me on Saturday. Huge NASCAR fan. Our family's been going to races at Chicagoland Speedway since about 2002. And I fell in love with the sport from going to see it live. So NASCAR was so kind as to grant me a media pass. So I was so excited. Second year with the media pass, went to Joliet Chicagoland Speedway. And Saturday, before the race, I was walking into the media center. And guess who was walking right next to me? One of our favorite drivers as a family. He goes by SVG. Shane Van, I don't even know how to pronounce his last name. He's from Australia. So anyway, I'm walking in the media center. I'm like, I don't know what to say. So we go into what they call the media bullpen, and he's there, and I'm right there with my phone recording, and I think they were waiting for me to have a question before a crowd of media people came around him. But I was like, well, what do I ask him? Because does he have a sense of humor? I wanted to ask something a little more lighthearted, you know? What would you say to a new NASCAR fan? Somebody that's never watched NASCAR before, how, you know, would you make them a fan? I thought that's what I would ask him, but then I heard somebody asked him a fun question, like, what would you do? What do you cook out on 4th of July? And he's like, really? So I just froze, like, oh, he doesn't seem like he wants to have fun. I don't know what I'm doing. And then those voices said in your head, like, what do you think you're doing? You're not a sports anchor. You're just a fan. And I'm like, yeah. So I just sat there and I just took video. But yes, I froze. But I did get to stand, you know, and get some pictures close up of Shane. And it was fun watching the race. But next time, I think I'll just ask my question. What do you think? And when have you froze up like that? You can text me at 866-917-9245.
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3: Mostly clear for tonight with overnight lows falling down to the upper 60s on Thursday, partly cloudy. Showers, maybe a few thunderstorms, warmer, a high between 84 and 90. Still looking at the chance for some thunderstorms again as we head into the day on Friday. For WBGL, I'm meteorologist

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0: Kate Thompson. That's what the cross is for on WBGL. I'm Weeze, and I was thinking about this anonymous email we got from a friend. And the friend wrote WBGL and said, I want to become close to Jesus. I want to have a personal relationship with him. I want to know that my name is written in the Lamb's Book of Life, but I have so much sin. And I want to be there with Jesus. You know, I was thinking about this email a lot. And when I wrote back to this friend, I said, here's a beautiful thing. Well, all you need to do is you start by believing that Jesus is who he says he was, that he's the Son of God, that God raised him from the dead, that he took your place at the cross, bore the punishment that you and I deserved for our sin, which was a blood sacrifice was needed. Jesus became that ultimate sacrifice. It says in the Bible, when you believe, you won't perish but have everlasting life. There's still that the sin struggle. When you come to Jesus, right, it says it's his kindness that leads us to repentance. And repentance has always been explained to me as changing the way you think. So it's changing the way you think about sin. You can turn from that. You can ask God to help you. But you say yes to Jesus and you don't have to get clean first and then come to Jesus, right? You can say yes to Jesus and that relationship starts right there. He wants to get to know you. And when you come to understanding what Jesus did at the cross, it's a beautiful thing that happens. And like this friend, maybe you have questions. Friend, you can text the name Jesus to 41224 and start that very important conversation because, oh, how he wants to get to know you.
1: Snacks?
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6: Mostly clear for tonight with overnight lows falling down to the upper 60s on Thursday, partly cloudy. Showers, maybe a few thunderstorms, warmer, a high between 84 and 90. Still looking at the chance for some thunderstorms again as we head into the day on Friday. For WBGL, I'm meteorologist Kevin Lighty.

God knows your name. He knows everything about you. In fact, in the Bible, Zephaniah 3:17, it says that the Lord sings over you. That's how much he loves you. It's Francesca Battistelli on WBGL.

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0: Ben Fuller with Black Sheep on WBGL. I'm Wheeze. I talked to Ben Fuller and I asked him to pray for you, and I want to share what he prayed.
1: Well, Lord, we just thank you right now. We just come to you humbly, God. We just, we need you now more than ever. And so, Lord, I pray for the person who has run out, the man, the woman who has run out of strength, who needs you now more than ever, who has nothing left. Father, I pray for them right now that they would hear from you, that they would know that it is you that has been after them this entire time. And so, God, I just thank you. Only you, God, can do that. Only you can chase us down the way that you do. So how's it?

and wrap us with your love. Lord, Father, I just pray right now for that person to just surrender. In Jesus' mighty name I pray. Amen. Thank you, Father. I just saw the arms open. I saw the continued arms open and just the waving. Come home. Come on. Come back. I've been waiting for you. Hallelujah.

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0: Maybe you're struggling with getting some sleep tonight. 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Sometimes sleep doesn't come, and it can be really difficult. I know I went through a time of insomnia, so I want to help you get the sleep you need. So you'll be hearing different friends praying for you, a segment I like to call
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0: Here's my friend Craig Miller, who is an author and a speaker and a counselor, and he has an incredible ministry. And I asked him to pray for you.
2: As this day comes to a close, your Heavenly Father wants you to put everything that happened today in His hands. As you sleep, He will be watching over you and everything that you care about so you can rest. Your Heavenly Father wants you to rest in His provision and His protection, and not need to worry about tomorrow, because He will also be with you tomorrow. Even if you don't feel His presence, He will be there. He wants you to know He loves you and cares about your rest. May you have shalom, the peace that only your Heavenly Father can bring. Blessings and good night.
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8: Mostly clear for tonight with overnight lows falling down to the upper 60s on Thursday. Partly cloudy. Showers, maybe a few thunderstorms, warmer, a high between 84 and 90. Still looking at the chance for some thunderstorms again as we head into the day on Friday. For WBGL, I'm meteorologist Kevin Lighty.

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0: It's hard to hear God speak when there's so much noise around us competing for our attention. One of the things I've sensed God telling me is turn it off. Not WBGL, of course, but sometimes, you know, you watch one video on YouTube and then it leads to 10 others, or you settle in to watch one episode on a streaming service and 4 hours later, you're like, oh, okay, I should get to some of those other things. The Bible encourages us, make space for God. He will make space for you. His word says, guard your heart above all else, for it determines the course of your life.
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1: It feels so good to set foot in your happy place. It's like you can breathe a sigh of relief. And for one couple, their special place, where they have been eating lunch together nearly every day for the last 12 years, it's Taco Bell. I mean, they are usuals there, so they don't even have to say, I'll have the bean burrito or the Crunchwrap Supreme. The employees already know. So much so that when this couple recently celebrated their 60th wedding anniversary, they didn't go to a banquet hall or a ballroom. They chose the Bell. Surrounded by family and friends and the employees who have become like family and friends. It was so sweet. Headquarters at Taco Bell even chipped in with free lunch for life, which is so generous. It's often those ordinary moments, whether it's lunch with your people or a drive just to clear your head, those ordinary moments become the ones that we wind up treasuring the most.
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0: When you look back on your summer, you want to know that you made time for fun and for people and for ice cream, and we can help with some of those. A morning at the park this Friday, tomorrow. Somehow tomorrow is Friday. Anyway, it's happening. The next WBGL Great Summer Road Trip Stop. It is happening at Nelson Park tomorrow morning in Decatur. Would love for you to pop on by, get some freebies, get some hang time with Lindsay and Danielle. Also, it's a way for you to give back too if you want to bring some non-perishables for the Salvation Army. Would love that. 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And a huge thanks to Eagle Ridge Assisted Living Community, Crakels West, and Crakels in Mount Zion. They are helping to make this possible.
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0: perfectly.
1: WBGL. A text message from a number you don't recognize doesn't seem like the kind of thing you'd remember years later. But for Lauren, it was. It was the beginning of a friendship she never saw coming. She got a new phone number, and then she got a text for someone named Vern Dog, which is not her. And instead of deleting it or replying, "Sorry, you've got the wrong person," she replied. And then she got curious. She looked up Vern, discovered he's a photographer. Well, so is she. And despite their significant age gap, there's about 50-year difference between the two, they became fast friends. When Lauren found out that Vern was struggling financially, so much so he wasn't even using hot water in the shower or on the stove because he was trying to save money, she stepped in, helped rebuild his photography website, shared his work, and started a fundraiser online to preserve the thousands of photos he's taken throughout the course of his life. All because of a text message that she didn't initially think was meant for her. When good news feels a little harder to find, some people don't wait for it. They're out there creating it. Sometimes creating something good starts with something as simple as answering a text.
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0: When you want to spend time in God's Word, but you don't really know where to go, I love the Psalms. They're prayers to God, like this one, Psalm 91. Those who live in the shelter of the Most High will find rest. This I declare about the Lord. He alone is my refuge, my place of safety. He is my God, and I trust Him. And the more you read from God's Word and you pray it and declare it, the more you start to believe it.
1: Jonathan and Courtney. It's the Senior Citizen of the Week contest.
2: We got Ed. His wife, BJ, is the one that's submitting Ed.
1: Okay.
2: From Lerna. BJ says that since they were married 35 years ago, he's become a wonderful Christian man. And WBGL helps him and has brought this change into his life.
1: No what? Kidding.
2: Would you look at that?
1: See, now this is a problem because Bob has also been entered.
2: By his wife?
1: By his wife. And she says that Bob is the most loving, caring, thoughtful person you'll ever meet.
2: Got a little bit of bias.
1: So who is it? Here. Is it Ed or is it Bob?
2: Okay.
1: Bob or Ed?
2: Here's how you can... You can enter. Just text the word senior to 866-917-9245 and fill out a quick form.
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0: WBGL. A text message from a number you don't recognize doesn't seem like the kind of thing you'd remember years later. But for Lauren, it was. It was the beginning of a friendship she never saw coming. She got a new phone number, and then she got a text for someone named Vern Dog, which is not her. And instead of deleting it or replying, "Sorry, you've got the wrong person," she replied. And then she got curious. She looked up Vern, discovered he's a photographer. Well, so is she. And despite their significant age gap, there's about 50-year difference between the two, they became fast friends. When Lauren found out that Vern was struggling financially, so much so he wasn't even using hot water in the shower or on the stove because he was trying to save money, she stepped in, helped rebuild his photography website, shared his work, and started a fundraiser online to preserve the thousands of photos he's taken throughout the course of his life. All because of a text message that she didn't initially think was meant for her. When good news feels a little harder to find, some people don't wait for it. They're out there creating it. Sometimes creating something good starts with something as simple as answering a text.
1: Let me ask you something today, very frankly. Do you feed yourself on the Word of God regularly? Hello, I'm Chuck Swindoll. Or, be honest now, do you wait for someone else to do the study and then pre-digest scripture for you? Now, I'm a big fan of good teaching, don't get me wrong here. But if all your spiritual food is something served up by someone else, well, perhaps it would be fair to still refer to you as a baby believer. You see, babies don't prepare their own food. They don't search it out. They don't dig in and then serve it up. They sit and they wait to be spoon-fed. Don't let that be said of you, okay?
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None of your tears go unnoticed. The Bible says he keeps track of all your sorrows. He's collected all your tears in a bottle and recorded each one in his book.

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1: You take a picture because you want to remember something. And instead, what so easily happens is zooming in on all the things you wish were different. The lighting, the angle, the hair, the outfit. Caught myself doing that after a mission trip recently. There were so many great moments and people and purpose. And yet here I am, stuck on the things I didn't like. And then it hit me. If a picture is worth a thousand words, it never feels good to use those words to critique and criticize. It feels a lot better to spend those words noticing what's worth being grateful for.
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0: Can't handle the cuteness on WVGL. It feels so good to set foot in your happy place. It's like you can breathe a sigh of relief. And for one couple, their special place, where they have been eating lunch together nearly every day for the last 12 years, it's Taco Bell. I mean, they are usuals there, so they don't even have to say, I'll have the bean burrito or the Crunchwrap Supreme. The employees already know. So much so that when this couple recently celebrated their 60th wedding anniversary, they didn't go to a banquet hall or a ballroom. They chose the Bell. Surrounded by family and friends and the employees who have become like family and friends. It was so sweet. Headquarters at Taco Bell even chipped in with free lunch for life, which is so generous. It's often those ordinary moments, whether it's lunch with your people or a drive just to clear your head, those ordinary moments become the ones that we wind up treasuring the most.
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2: Hi, I'm Mark Gothier with Crew and Making Your Life Count. Dr. Douglas Small says we have reached a point where only God can bring true restoration.
3: 35% is the latest poll I saw that are completely disassociated with faith in any way. But here's the deal. 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They've never heard the true gospel. 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Tell me what to do. Tell me where to go. So in a sense, this is not a post-Christian culture we're working with. 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

0: Summer has a way of slipping by before you know it. 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There's also an opportunity if you want to bring some non-perishables for the Salvation Army. So it's a way for you to give back and have fun while you're doing it. All the info, it's up at wbgl.org, and it's all made possible by our friends at Eagle Ridge Assisted Living Community, Crakels West, and Crakels in Mount Zion.
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0: It's hard to hear God speak when there's so much noise around us competing for our attention. One of the things I've sensed God telling me is turn it off. Not WBGL, of course, but sometimes, you know, you watch one video on YouTube and then it leads to 10 others, or you settle in to watch one episode on a streaming service and 4 hours later you're like, oh, okay, I should get to some of those other things. The Bible encourages us, make space for God. He will make space for you. His word says, guard your heart above all else, for it determines the course of your life.
1: There's probably, you know, in psychology, that popular phrase says everything hysterical is historical.
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1: So where has this bumped up against us in the past that has been a trigger that we kind of really respond to? 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All the cortisol is, you know, that stress hormone is surging. It takes 4 hours to leave our system. We've got to get to the root cause. And so what we have encouraged a lot of people to do, when you take 15 minutes apart, you de-escalate, you get with the Lord, God, show me what you want me to know about this. Like, is there more to this topic that just keeps becoming friction for us?
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2: Grace means that Jesus paid the debt that you and I could never pay. 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You sent your son to die for us, to set us free. 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The opportunity is for us to do the same for you, to live in such a way that it's you on display in us, through us, us asking what you want us to do and then doing it, trusting that your spirit will guide us and help us and lead us. Oh, and we thank you for hearing us and loving us so much. In Jesus' name, amen. And by the way, we can talk more about our relationship with Jesus if you have questions. 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
5: Yeah, the light came on for me, Jim, when I could start to see these eight emotions as gifts from God. Because I grew up in a home where crying was off limits. 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
4: That's Gabe Lyons, and he and his wife Rebecca are our guests today on Focus on the Family with Jim Daly. They're going to offer tools for couples to understand your emotions and to connect with each other better and more deeply. Thanks for joining us. I'm John Fuller.
1: John, I had the chance to speak to Gabe and Rebecca at a conference in Nashville earlier this year, and they shared some powerful insights about the ways your past could still be affecting you and causing conflict in your relationship. And if you just stop and think about that, I think you could probably identify two or three things in your relationship that your past is affecting. And we're all going to hear more from them how to process those experiences with your spouse specifically.
4: Mm-hmm. And Gabe and Rebecca are speakers, writers, and co-hosts of the podcast called Rhythms for Life. And they joined you, Jim, to talk about their book, The Fight for Us. We've got details about the book online. And here now, the conversation with Gabe and Rebecca Lyons.
1: Gabe and Rebecca, welcome to Focus on the Family. It's good to have you back.
6: Oh, it's a joy.
7: Thank you for having us. We love being with you.
1: Now, you know, one of the key things, this is a great marriage book, a great life book, The Fight for Us. I love the idea of fighting for your marriage. It feels like too few of us in the Christian community are willing to do that. So let me ask that bigger question. Why do we give up so easily? Why is our divorce rate 35, 40% in the Christian community?
7: Well, I think people get discouraged easily. I mean, it's hard, right? Marriage has conflict in it. You have arguments with your spouse. You start to get narratives in your head.
1: I've never experienced that.
6: I know. We, though, are professionals at fighting, which felt fitting to write about fighting, because I do think we see the reason why even Christians walk away is that we see each other as the enemy instead of the ultimate enemy, who is really trying to divide us. And so the only power the enemy has over his sons and daughters is he accuses and then gets us to agree.
1: Yeah.
6: And so he might say or plant an intrusive thought that's saying Gabe is not attentive to your needs. He's suppressing you or dismissing you. He's transactional. And then I'll be like, that hurt or that felt that way. And so I'll internalize that and then I'll ruminate on it. And all of a sudden it grows.
1: Yeah. It's so interesting. You write about unhealthy conflict patterns. I mean, this is it. This is where everybody needs to lean in.
6: Right.
1: Because every marriage experiences that. There's just things that we do that we learn from our childhood typically that we build on in our adult years. These unhealthy conflict patterns. What was happening for you, particularly Rebecca, where you were experiencing that with Gabe?
6: Yeah, so we had something that we had cultivated without intention called the dysfunctional dance. And it was triggered by these emotions, and it was silent, intense, avoidant, and anxious. And the more we talked to other couples about it, we found this was a trend. The silent was always triggered by hurt, like some form of hurt that was never expressed or repaired that started to grow into resentment or bitterness. And so we just kind of said, agreed with it is what it is, and we moved on. The intense one is the one that really was ours.
7: We're good at this one.
6: And that's triggered by anger. That's, you know, and the scriptures say, in your anger, do not sin. So it's okay to go, there could be a righteous anger around some of the things that we feel like we might not be honoring in one another or recognizing well in one another. But again, anger unexpressed is toxic, right? Yeah. Like it becomes rage, it becomes depression, it becomes all kinds of things. And so we have to express it. So the intense one is one. And as we've pulled so many marriages, intense is like the top one and silent is second. So those extremes, but there's also avoidant and anxious. Avoidant is triggered by guilt and anxious is triggered by fear. And so these are all stress responses and they happen so much in the margins, the transitions, because the bottom line is we're rookies. Like we've never, you know, before kids had kids, we never had special needs kids till we entered that. We had never, you know, did a cross country move and then there's stressors there and then launching kids and kids getting married and going off to college. And we realized that we saw every transition differently based on our origin, which created stress, which created conflict because we're rookies.
8: Well, how long have you been married? You're not rookies.
6: 28 years.
8: I mean, you look great. Don't get me wrong, but 28 years. Yeah, you're kind of moving into the MVP category.
6: Well, I just felt like the first time we tried everything in whatever season we were in, we missed each other a little bit.
8: Let me ask you, we've learned. Yeah, which is good. And, you know, people are hearing the definitions and kind of, okay, that's me, that's my husband, whatever.
6: Yeah.
8: I do feel like there can be some gender application to this. I'm not sure, but I look at the silent marriage. I would have thought that was first, though, but you're saying the intense marriage is first.
6: Right, or maybe they recognize that, and then they grow silent over time.
8: And I think, there's not any one thing. You just don't fall in one bucket and stay there. Mm-hmm. But the silent marriage, I kind of see as a husband's domain, because we're little boys. Mm-hmm. I don't know that we truly ever emotionally grow up. So when we are wounded or we're frustrated, we tend to pull out of the battle. Yep. Gabe, was that
7: yours? No, it's true, and I think for men, we want to de-escalate. We don't want to get so angry and puffed up. So we tend to just turn inward. And we don't, you know, it's intimidating when your wife's really great with emotions, understands emotions, can communicate to you the 100 different emotions she's experienced over the last few days. And yet as a husband, I know there was many times I was at a loss of words. I didn't have the same feelings, the same emotions that would lead her to feel disconnected because I couldn't relate. And so I think for a lot of men, this journey towards understanding our feelings, realizing that they're valuable, they're not just soft things that you should avoid or you should press down, but you should learn how to express them. Because when I started to do that, that's when we began to have better conversations. I'm still not an expert the way Rebecca would be. And I think most husbands need to feel comfortable. Like you're probably never going to be that. But to just spend some time and energy learning how to relate is going to open up a whole new dimension of the relationship instead of going silent. Because when we go silent, what happens is we stop talking. And Rebecca and I have learned this time and time again. If we're not talking, we're not healing. Right. And so a marriage that stops talking, over time, the silence becomes resentment, the resentment becomes contempt. And as we know from Gottman and others, contempt is the marriage killer. Yeah. And so we want to avoid that at all costs by getting the conversation moving again.
8: Yeah, no, I can appreciate that. And I think men, we struggle. You know, a vulnerable example of that, Gene's second brother committed suicide probably 4 years ago. Wow. And it was one where it was heavy. Right? Yeah. Rightfully, understandably. Mm-hmm. But as the months went by, I remember talking to Gene, and my experience in life was losing my mom at 9 and my dad at 11.
6: Yeah.
8: You got to pick yourself up. You got to go because we can't just sit here.
6: Yeah.
8: And she was grieving. And I remember saying to her, I remember exactly where we were standing in the kitchen. And I was giving her that speech, you know, the husband speech. We got to get up. We got to go. We need to deal with this. And she just looked at me and said, you know, Jim, not everybody's wired like you.
7: Yeah.
8: I'm not wired like you. And you got to choose to sit in this grief with me or just keep moving. And it scared me.
7: Right.
8: It literally, it was like one of the few times in my life I was fearful. Like, what do I do?
7: Yeah.
8: I didn't know what to do, Gabe.
7: Well, I think as husbands, we do freeze in those moments. We know we're supposed to be feeling something.
8: Right.
7: But like, you're like, is this on? And I remember in a counseling session I was having at one point, having a conversation, the counselor just asked me a simple question about how I was feeling about our marriage and our family. I responded, and he says back to me, Gabe, I feel like I'm talking to an Excel spreadsheet. And I go, well, wait, is that a compliment? I mean, I love Excel spreadsheets. This is how I
8: can do
7: budget.
8: That.
7: Yeah, yeah. I love like analyzing logic. And he goes, no, this is not a compliment. Like that distance between your head and your heart.
8: Yeah.
7: If we can't work on that to where when Rebecca's expressing need, you can't meet her in that space, then there's going to always be a disconnect. And that really began a journey for me of deciding I'm going to better understand emotions so I can at least start that journey towards better connection with my wife.
8: It's so good, but it can be scary.
7: Mm-hmm. Yeah.
8: But it's so good on the other end of the reward right. of that intimacy.
6: Right.
7: Yeah.
8: Let me ask you go ahead.
6: I was just going to say emotion is energy in motion and it's given to us by God, right? You know, you think of David, God's bestie, a man after his heart. And if David wasn't emotional, I don't know who was, right? Because he lamented before God, he praised, he danced, he rejoiced. And I think there was a fullness because out of the heart, right? He wasn't betraying the heart. And when we suppress emotion, we betray our hearts. But the scriptures tell us that out of the heart, the mouth speaks, and it's the wellspring of life. So it's the source of life. And so recognizing that the heart needs to be in tune, right? Like it's part of the soul, the mind, will, and emotions, that it needs to be in tune with the spirit and going, oh, grief. If Jesus was a man of sorrows, well acquainted with grief, then grief and living through grief, you know, he comforts us so we can comfort others. Like this is part of God's design. And so I think part of it is a recovery of that, not in a way that emasculates men, but gives them the fullness of understanding, like there's a wellspring that comes from our recognition of that emotion.
8: There's also a deep honesty with what I see David, you know, as humanity. He seems to be a really straightforward, honest person. And you often have to ask yourself, I have, like, Lord, he made the big errors, and yet you say he has a heart after you.
7: Yeah.
8: How do I reconcile that, Lord?
6: Yes.
7: I know.
8: And I think it's in the space you're saying.
6: Well, he withheld nothing from God.
8: It was all out there.
6: Yeah. And vulnerability is a risk, you know? And I think for men and for women, that can be the reason why we don't go there, because maybe we were vulnerable in our past and we were betrayed or silenced.
8: All the things that create
6: and
8: that.
6: So then that puts that wall up like you. I can understand, like, hey, as a child, I needed to disassociate for survival. But sometimes the skills we learn as children don't serve us as adults.
8: Definitely not.
6: Right? Yeah. So it's coming back to that, like that younger version of yourself and going, how does God want to continue to reveal what he wants to heal even as I become an adult?
8: Yeah. So with the silent marriage, the intense marriage, the avoidant marriage, the anxious marriage, and, you know, I think people need to get a copy of the book to read more about that. We're not going to cover it all right here. But how do we avoid those behaviors so that we have a stronger marriage? Just, you know, kind of the $1 million question in the first 15 minutes here.
6: Yeah, it's basically what we call notice and name, right? Because there is an emotion behind our triggered reaction. So often we focus on behavior management.
8: Right.
6: We erupt or we're silent and we finally come back together and are like, I'm sorry for how I handled that. But we never go to root cause. Like, why was that so triggering? Why is this topic on money so triggering or sex so triggering or parenting so triggering to me? There's probably, you know, in psychology, that popular phrase says everything hysterical is historical. Hmm. So where has this bumped up against us in the past that has been a trigger that we kind of really respond to? The amygdala goes offline, fight, freeze. All the cortisol is, you know, that stress hormone is surging. It takes 4 hours to leave our system. We've got to get to the root cause. And so what we have encouraged a lot of people to do, when you take 15 minutes apart, you de-escalate, you get with the Lord, God, show me what you want me to know about this. Like, is there more to this topic that just keeps becoming friction for us?
8: Yeah.
6: And then coming back and asking God to just show us places of pain, places of wounding in our past that he wants to heal so that when we talk about parenting, we're in unity. When we talk about money, there's an honoring and a showing of empathy to one another because our origin stories didn't look the same, which does now reflect in why we see things differently.
8: You know, and so much of what you're saying for some people, wow, that sounds like a lot of work.
6: Yeah, that's true.
8: And it is.
6: Yeah.
8: But it's good work.
6: Yeah. It's confession. It's like a rhythm of confession.
8: Right. And the intimacy gained in that is what the goal is, right? That you are one flesh.
7: Yeah. If you have a vision and understand, you know, God gave me Rebecca because she was going to likely be the healing agent embodied. He was going to use to help me grow closer to him, to better understand my story, my blind spots, instead of seeing her as the enemy. This is what happens in the fight. We see each other as the enemy versus recognizing if she's curious, which she's been with me. Like, she's asked me better questions than anybody's ever asked me about my childhood, about the story wow. I've lived, which helps reveal to me all kinds of new things with someone with insight that I need to unpack and process and bring to God. And then I can do the same with her.
8: Yeah.
7: I can bring curious questions. And so we invite couples to say, hey, instead of the stalemate, let's re-enter the relationship with curiosity, understanding that what's going on behind the dance is deep pain, deep hurt, and you're the person, you're the one that God can use to help reveal and help see that healed.
8: Yeah. Now, you've written the book, so I get to ask these questions. There's an example of that in the book that you talked about. I think in the area where you allowed busyness and distractions to keep you from connecting with Rebecca.
7: Yeah, I call
8: so
7: it.
8: I could say amen to this. So.
7: Well, I call it the dopamine of distraction. You know,
8: dopamine it's like, of distraction.
7: You know, we get that dopamine hit from activity, production. And that was kind of how I've went through my life. My career was just, I stayed busy. I always had something on the calendar, didn't like a lot of time to just sit idle or quiet. And that's what was ultimately tripping me up in our marriage, because I wasn't creating the space for Rebecca and I to have time for those types of intimate conversations. I mean, these conversations do take time. It is work. And many of us just want to avoid it, like I did. So playing golf was way more fun, you know, for 5 hours than sitting with Rebecca and having a deep dialogue about my history growing up and the trauma related to that that I experienced that was impacting us. And so I think as we move into this, especially as men, we want to just take account that we're giving the time necessary to this relationship, that we're saying we're going to prioritize our relationship. And we encourage couples to look at the next year ahead and say, we're going to give this a year of just investment, of higher priority, maybe canceling some other things on the social calendar, and giving ourselves some space to do this kind of work together.
8: You know, one thing that is helpful is having good friends that can help you in that way. Yeah. And this fits here. I was going to talk to you about this a little later, but I have a friend, Randy, and, you know, we're just talking about that intimacy and how to develop that emotional intimacy with your wife, because it is a stumbling block for us. Yeah. We can go play golf for 5 hours, come home, and Gene will say to me, so how's Bob's marriage? Because they're struggling. And I'll say, yeah, it never came up. Yeah. But he does have a new driver.
6: Yeah. Exactly.
8: Yeah, you know, 5 hours.
6: I'm not sure if that's related.
8: And what's weird is, like, she is dumbfounded. Like, you could be with that guy for 5 hours and his life didn't come up.
7: Right.
8: Yeah, who wants to talk about that? But that's part of it. So this friend, Randy, he and I were talking about how to deepen that emotional moment. And he said to me, he goes, well, why don't you treat that time with Gene like you would prep for a broadcast? Mm. And I went, whoa.
7: Right.
8: Because I spend time, you know, reading a book, looking at questions that are prepared, all the connections of that, the you know.
7: Yeah.
8: I know your story because I've been briefed and read it. And I thought, what a great example for me, at least, in what I do, to have that same intensity.
7: I do that
8: to
7: too, Jim.
8: Do prep.
7: I will now on my iPhone, I'll put in the notes questions to ask Rebecca when we're having dinner one night. And it feels dumb to do that. Like,
6: I love it.
7: Why do
8: I was going
7: to
8: say,
7: why do I still have to do that?
6: You prepared for us?
8: But she kind of lit up when you said that.
7: I know. But I think it's okay. Guys need to feel that permission. Like, hey, when you hear an interesting thought, or you're learning, or you're listening, or reading a book, think about a question you could discuss as a couple. This, for Rebecca, does enliven the relationship. Yeah. It shows interest into her. You know, the definition some have used of intimacy is into
6: me
7: you see.
8: Yeah.
7: Right? And
8: yeah.
7: Like, you can only do that through some good conversation.
8: Yeah, that's so good. Let me ask you about the list of emotions, since we're putting out the list of questions. I mean, list of emotions that we need to be aware of that we can communicate better. Yeah. What do you think, Rebecca?
6: Well, we take this from Dr. Chip Dodd in his book, The Voice of the Heart. And the 8 primary feelings are hurt, lonely, sad, anger, fear, shame, guilt, and glad. Gabe would have thought that I was an ocean of emotion with 1,000 feelings, because of all of those 8, they each kind of encapsulate it's kind of like the notes on the scale, the primary notes, or the 4 primary colors. There's so many things that come under that. Like, you say, what are you feeling? He's like, I'm frustrated. I'm like, well, that's under anger. But often we don't know what we're feeling. And there were years where I would ask Gabe, I'm like, well, what do you feel? He's like, I don't know. Like, he wouldn't even be able to name one or recognize. He's like, I'm not feeling anything. I'm like, well, you seem kind of frustrated. You seem angry. Yeah. It's like, no, I'm not angry. I'm just frustrated. You know, so it just felt like a little bit of a loop.
8: Yeah.
6: But the emotions are being triggered by something. And again, like we said, if it's something historical, then maybe we've had this fight for a while, or maybe, you know, I would just give an example for us, like the feeling of fear, right? You know, the fear, there's an impairment to every emotion, Dr. Chip says, but then there's also a gift. So fear, you know, the impairment is anxiety. It's imagining a future without God in it. Hmm. But the redemption of fear, the scriptures say the fear of the Lord is the beginning of wisdom. So a named and confessed fear to Gabe goes from anxiety that might be ruminating in my head to wisdom on how can we come together around something that you're that's concerning.
7: Yeah. The light came on for me, Jim, when I could start to see these eight emotions as gifts from God. Because I grew up in a home where crying was off limits. Like, you don't do that.
6: Well, he was told it means you're feeling sorry for yourself.
8: Wow.
7: Yeah. And so if you grow up like a lot of people did, I mean, our parents didn't have these emotional health conversations. Right. Most of them didn't.
6: Right.
7: There wasn't a language for this. A lot of our parents were in the silent generation. They just like did their work, provided for the family, and you, that's how you did it. I think for me to understand emotions are actually a positive that God's given us, even though they might sound negative. Sadness. I don't want to feel sadness. Well, I should feel sadness. I feel sad that my mother passed away recently.
6: Yeah, that's appropriate.
7: Yeah, sadness is honoring. It's honoring the memory of someone, you know, or anger. Anger is passion. Like, most of us do the work we do. Like, you lead Focus on the Family because you're angry about the state of the family in the world, and you want to do something about it. So instead of seeing all these as negatives, the moment I could realize, wait, no, these are gifts meant to lead towards relationship. And if I can know how to express them, Rebecca and I are going to walk through feelings together, it can help. And so we try to walk people through that in the book, especially men. I mean, I write half the book, Rebecca writes half the book, but some of these chapters, I really took on a tone so that men would feel heard and understood, and women and wives would better understand the ways sometimes we as men just struggle with these things, and how we need grace and patience. Rebecca had a lot of grace for me in the process as I kind of tripped over my words and tried to express feelings. And that was really helpful for me, not to create like some shame about it, but to actually start to learn how to do it better.
6: Right. Guilt is conviction.
8: Right.
6: But we could hide in toxic shame, or we can confess the conviction and then experience the freedom.
8: You know, and that's so good. Most of this is the tools to be able to do this, right?
7: Yeah.
8: And what we found, we have something called Hope Restored, which is a 4-day intensive. It can be tailored for different days, et cetera. But the one that is the workhorse is a 4-day intensive. It's like 36 hours of counseling right in a row.
7: Yeah.
8: Sunday night, Monday, Tuesday, Wednesday, Thursday lunch. It has a post 2-year 81% success rate.
6: Amen. Praise God.
8: And about 30% of the couples coming already have divorce papers in hand.
6: Wow.
8: What's so interesting about that and the predictability of it, it's exactly what you guys are saying. Sunday is rough. Monday is rough. Tuesday is rough because all the stuff is coming out.
6: Yeah.
8: Stuff that the couples don't even know about each other. And then Wednesday, the healing starts. Mm-hmm. Thursday, the Holy Spirit just like stamps it. And I think that's why it's got such a high success rate, because you loved each other at one time.
7: That's right.
6: Right.
8: And it's undoing the woundedness, the pain that we've inflicted on each other, and learning how to do this in a more healthy way.
7: Yeah.
6: Well, the reason we continue the dysfunctional dance is there's a secondary gain. We get to avoid the pain, right?
8: Yeah.
6: We just get triggered, we repeat. But you're right, if we actually go... We're scared of something that's like you felt, like this feels off limits. This feels like this could be a black hole. We might really lose each other because it's just too painful to go back to.
8: Right.
6: But with God's help, right? He exposes and resurfaces and heals. And that's the only way to move forward.
8: Yeah.
7: And Rebecca and I do retreats. We just came off last week, 6 couples. That was 4 days going deep with them in the midst of their pain. And the thing that happened by the end, like you said, by the last, like... 30% of this, you start to see couples realize, wait, you're not my enemy.
8: Right.
7: And I also am not going to try to make you in my image. Like, God's given us 2 distinct personalities. We that doesn't mean one's right or wrong. We're just different. And the more we can learn to respect the differences and see how God's created a gift in our marriage, then there's hope again.
6: Yeah.
7: And they start to dream again, and they go back to those dating years and those falling in love years, and they start to reimagine, God does have a vision here, and I need to just forgive and move forward with his help, you know, to support us.
6: And you're
7: us.
6: Watching the heart soften. You're watching the tears begin to flow. You're watching like unity and prayer just transform within 3 to 4 days.
8: It's so amazing.
6: It's so beautiful.
8: Gabe, in the book, you talked about dropping, I think, your son off at camp.
7: Yeah.
8: And you're in the middle of this emotional kind of review. How did that connect to your marriage with Rebecca? What was the Lord showing you?
7: Well, my counselor had said, look, you're having a hard time having tears because I hadn't cried in a decade. And he said, I want you to pay attention the next time you do have tears. It was a few months later. I'm dropping my son at camp. He's 12 years old, driving away. I am crying for like an hour. I can't stop crying. Well, the signal for me was to go back and go, why is this so traumatic for me? Like, what am I feeling? And it took me back to a really hard time in my story when I was 12. And I hadn't put any of this together till I started a process. But in my origin story, it was at a camp type environment where I had a youth pastor that really created a trauma moment for me. But I realized from that moment on, that's where I started to turn my heart off because I had trusted this youth pastor. This was a mentor to me. It was somebody that I had shared more with than I had ever shared, probably with my parents. All of a sudden, I get harmed in that. And so when Rebecca and I were finally able to start processing that, I realized I'm in tears right now because I'm scared for my own son. I'm dropping him off at a camp. It's like, an environment. It's where this trauma happened to me. And it was the tears, though, that led me down the journey to better understand and give weight to the story I'd lived through and the story that I'd really tried to suppress, not talk about, make it go away, keep moving forward. And yet it was what was really locking me up and my inability to connect at the heart level with Rebecca.
4: What an impactful story from Gabe Lyons. And it's pretty inspiring when a couple is willing to push on through, to work through the hard things together, and to really give all of those to the Lord. And Jim, I'm glad we got to hear the first part of the conversation. I'm looking forward to the next part.
8: Well, I'm grateful for Gabe's vulnerability. You know, it's hard for guys to be that vulnerable. It's not an excuse. It just is true. And to hear him search his own heart to find the depth that was required there. Of course, Rebecca, his wife's pulling that out. Come on, Gabe, connect with me. Boy, do I know that feeling with Gene and I. Same thing. He was describing something that many of us experience, which is how the past tends to show up in the present. And for those of you who are tipping into this, I hope the conversation has helped you understand the conflict in your marriage. And I want to encourage you to listen to the next episode to hear Gabe and Rebecca talk more about developing community and honoring one another. We have so many resources here at Focus on the Family to support you in your relationship. Man, 50 years of building help for you in marriage and parenting. If you're hurting because you are dealing with a crisis in your marriage, I want to encourage you to check our Hope Restored Marriage Intensives. It has an 80% success rate for those couples who participate. Don't hesitate to sign up to find healing together. Don't put it off. It's something you should work on today if you are limping. John will have more details on how to find that information in a minute. Another resource for learning how to develop a more connected marriage is Gabe and Rebecca's book, The Fight for Us. 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

0: very good morning to you, and welcome to the WBGL Morning Show with Jonathan and Courtney. I'm Jonathan.
1: I'm Courtney.
0: We welcome you to the ninth day of July. It is a Thursday, 2026, in the year of our Lord Jesus Christ, and we are here for it.
1: And as always, every day, the earth is the Lord's and everything in it, the world and all its people, belong to Him. And if you don't believe me, find it in Psalm 24, the very first verse.
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1: Ooh, the people's choice.
0: Yeah.
1: I like that. Radio, the people's choice.
0: Big fry, small fry, dawn to dawn. In Christian news this morning, I was preparing a Christian news update just to see what them Christians doing.
1: Yep, you gotta know. Gotta keep up.
0: Here's the problem. Okay, first of all, I got good news and I got confusing news. Which one do you want first?
1: I'll take the confusing first.
0: All right, the confusing news is if you go online to search for Christian news, most of what you're gonna get is this guy, Christian Pulisic. You know him?
1: No.
0: Pulisic, or however you say his name?
1: I don't know.
0: You know, with the World Cup.
1: Oh. Okay.
0: And with USMNT's World Cup loss to Belgium.
1: Yeah.
0: This guy, Christian Pulisic, I don't even know how to say his name.
1: Mm-hmm.
0: That's what mainly you're getting out of Christian news, because his name is Christian.
1: Okay, yeah.
0: And that's mainly what the news is when you look for Christian news right now.
1: Yeah. Okay. Well, that makes sense. And that is confusing.
0: However, there is a good piece of actual Christian news today. And that is something actually that you told me, Courtney, the other day. This prominent Christian pastor who was freed from prison in China.
1: Yes.
0: And now safe inside the U.S. Do you know his name?
1: I just had it and I can't think of it.
0: His name is Pastor Ezra Jin Mingiri.
1: Yes.
0: And he arrived in L.A. just this past Saturday.
1: Mm.
0: And what happened was his case was brought up from the president when meeting with the Chinese president 2 months ago.
1: Mm.
0: He had founded a church called Zion Church, like 20 years ago or something like that. Mm. And then in China, the communist government banned the church.
1: Mm.
0: And you know what he did?
1: He just kept going.
0: He created Underground House Church. That grew to 10,000 members.
1: Wow.
0: And the Chinese government was like, well, we thought it was bad before, but now they take it underground and there's 10,000 people under there.
1: Wow.
0: So all this stuff happened and they get charged and, could lead to 3 years in prison and all this kind of stuff. The big news is, and Courtney was the one to even tell me, that he was freed from prison and is now back safe inside the U.S.
1: Oh, it's beautiful. I'm so, so thankful. These are stories that don't often happen, and we rejoice when they do.
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5: Cloudy on your Thursday with the chance of some scattered showers and thunderstorms coming back into the picture, especially later into the day, 85 to 90 with the high. Those thunderstorms around for tonight, a low between 67 and 72, and more rain expected on Friday with highs in the mid-80s. For WBGL, I'm meteorologist Kevin Lighty.

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0: 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That's new music on WBGL for Jonathan and Courtney.
1: I wanted to shout out to Donnie, who's listening.
0: Donnie? D-O-N-N-Y?
1: Yes. How do you say it?
0: Donnie. You Donnie. Say Donnie. I say Donnie. It's fine. I just want to make sure what you're saying.
1: Donnie.
0: All right, Donnie. What does he know about?
1: He listens every day, but specifically where? He says he lives and works in a cemetery. And listens to us every day.
0: Really?
1: That's what he said.
0: Whew. Okay, I don't know if that's too good.
1: I don't know what to make of it.
0: Well, I mean, we always turn back to the good book. And the only person in the Bible that I remember living in a cemetery...
1: Oh, right.
0: ...was actually, I mean, I hate to say it, but a demon-possessed man.
1: Well, I don't think that's Donnie's story.
0: Well, then what's is Donnie alive?
1: Well, he texted us and said, I live and work in a cemetery. So I don't know, like, you know, some people, like, I know there's one in my hometown, Sullivan. There's a house that's right near the lake and there's a cemetery basically in their backyard. You know, so some people, they could say they live in a cemetery. Private cemetery, maybe.
0: Would be like the groundskeeper, the person that manages the whole thing.
1: Right, maybe.
0: Maybe they just have a house that they live in.
1: An arrangement, yeah.
0: I would do that. I'm not familiar with that.
1: I'm not either, so it could be that.
0: But you got to admit, like, that's a little...
1: But to say that is really wild. Like, just the statement is...
0: Talk about a great way. I know you've been, like, on the dating apps and different things during the years. Like, wouldn't that get somebody's attention right now? I live and work in a graveyard.
1: Yeah.
0: I would think people would line up for something like that.
1: They'd have questions.
0: Certain people, anyway.
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8: To you on your Thursday. Partly cloudy today. We're going to watch out later on for some showers and thunderstorms. Warm, high of 85 to 90. Better chance of storms through this evening, a low between 67 and 72. And lingering rain showers again on Friday, a high between 83 and 86. For WBGL, I'm meteorologist Kevin Lighty.

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0: So you're a competitive person.
1: Oh, yeah.
0: All right. How competitive?
1: Oh, man, you can turn anything into a competition. You know what I mean?
0: Well, let me ask you what you would have done in this situation. So yesterday, I had the uncanny opportunity to challenge my boss to a game of air hockey.
1: Oh-ho! Okay, he's competitive.
0: Yeah, he's competitive.
1: Yeah.
0: And then there was another guy, and he was to play the winner.
1: Okay.
0: And I also kind of wanted to play that guy. So, this is a bit of a precarious situation, because it's like, well, if you put your boss to shame, that might not be good.
1: True.
0: However, if you're competitive, I don't know. What are you going to do? How would you approach that situation?
1: Well, here's the thing. Your boss is competitive, and as a competitive person myself, I don't want to play with somebody who's not competitive. It's not as fun.
0: So do you ever either let somebody win in a scenario like that, or, you know, go easy on them or anything like that?
1: No, because see, what I was going to say is, okay, Jeff, our boss, if he's competitive, he's going to want you to play with your A game too. Mm-hmm. And you know what? If he loses, he loses. But at least you both went at it full force. And that's how I feel about it. So I think that that's maybe how he would have felt too. So I'd say you should have just, you know, gone as strong as you could have.
0: That's exactly what I did.
1: Okay, good.
0: I did have thoughts about it at first, and then I just said,
1: no,
0: I'm going to go for it.
1: Yes.
0: If he loses, too bad.
1: Yes.
0: He can get over it.
1: He knew what he was getting into.
0: He knew who he was challenging. Actually, right. I challenged him.
1: Well.
0: And, I mean, he beat the absolute snot out of me. So it turns out I had nothing to worry about. In fact, there's a point in the middle of the game where I said, Jeff, you're really taking me to the cleaners here, sir. But I said, at least the one thing that I really don't like in air hockey is when I score against myself. Have you ever done that?
1: Oh, it's the worst.
0: And then guess what happened 2 seconds later?
1: No.
0: Oh, man. I mean, I would have endured 10 losses of the U.S. in the World Cup instead of having to go down terribly in that way. And it wasn't close. It wasn't even close.
1: Oh, man.
2: Jonathan and Courtney.
0: She pulls out one record, and she says, who's this ugly guy? You know who it was?
1: Uh-uh.
0: Johnny Cash.
1: Oh, come on, Janae. Good night.
2: Yes, sir. WBGO. Yes, sir.
3: Have you ever needed a reminder that God loves you anyway? Or wondered what it really means to live a life that points people to Jesus? 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
7: Partly cloudy here on your Thursday. High temperatures warming up between 85 and 90 degrees. Kind of a warmer day out there. Humidity cranking up too. Thunderstorms becoming more likely through the rest of this evening into tonight. Low between 67 and 72. Rain also around on Friday with highs in the middle 80s. For WBGL, I'm meteorologist Kevin Lighty.

0: when you're struggling.
1: My husband went to be with Jesus, and I still miss him every day, but God has used this station in a mighty way to help me through that, and I just pray God richly blesses all of you.
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0: Pat Mayberry, and that is Lead On, Good Shepherd. We're Jonathan and Courtney, and this is Thursday on WBGL.
1: Thursday, July 9th. God hasn't lost track of you. Like, he's so aware of what's going on, even when it feels like your prayers are hitting the ceiling. I think one of the top places to find confirmation of that, wouldn't you say, Jonathan, is Psalm 139?
0: Let's see.
1: That God hasn't lost track of
0: us. It's a whole thing that talks about that. Yeah, it talks about he knows constantly where we're at, what we're doing, kind of like what we're thinking. Mm-hmm. It's not like Find My or, you know, Life 360 yeah. or anything where it's kind of like, we know they're in this general vicinity. They were 16 hours ago, but it hasn't updated. It's not like that.
1: It isn't like that. And it's not just that he has like a GPS pin on you, that he's always aware where you're at. Like you says,
0: that's distant.
1: Exactly. Right. Like Psalm 139 says, you see me when I travel, when I rest at home, you know, everything I do. But then it gets real personal. Like, you know what I'm going to say even before I say it. You go before me and follow me. So it's like he's ahead of you and also behind you. And then it says, you place your hand of blessing on my head. Like that's like way beyond he just knows where you're at.
0: Yeah. And then even in the last part of that one where it's like, that's where it says, search me, right?
1: Yes.
0: Oh, God. And
1: know my heart.
0: And I've, you know, certainly hesitated to pray that one.
1: It's like,
0: you don't need to search me. but actually, I think that's really more of, it's not like, it does say point out anything in me that offends you.
1: Yeah.
0: Because it's coming from that desire of like wanting to be the best that you can for God. But I don't think it's coming out of a critical place.
1: No, because if you look at a few verses before it, it says that his thoughts about us are precious. They can't even be numbered. And when we wake up, he's still here. That's the other thing. He's not leaving, even though he knows all this stuff. He's still here. Snacks?
2: Got them.
1: Sunscreen?
2: Got it.
1: Food pantry donation?
2: Right by the door.
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8: Cloudy on your Thursday with the chance of some scattered showers and thunderstorms coming back into the picture, especially later into the day, 85 to 90 with the high. Those thunderstorms around through tonight, a low between 67 and 72, and more rain expected on Friday with highs in the mid-80s. For WBGL, I'm meteorologist Kevin Lighty.

0: me now. Christian teacher Joyce Myers has identified the ways to make sure that your prayers are not hindered. You know what hindered means?
1: Yeah, it's like stopped.
0: Blocked.
1: Blocked, yeah.
0: Yeah, or just make, basically every prayer that you pray is a no.
1: Mm-hmm.
0: You know, that would mm-hmm. be if your prayers are hindered.
1: Ugh.
0: Christian teacher Joyce Myers has said she knows how to make sure that your prayers don't get hindered. The number one way, actually.
1: Mm-hmm.
0: And I could choose to share it, or I could choose to keep it to myself.
1: Well, I wish you'd share it.
0: All right. You'll probably, I don't know what you'll think about this.
1: Okay.
0: But here's what she says. She says the top way to have your prayers be hindered is to not even pray.
1: That makes a lot of sense. A lot of sense.
0: So this is a reminder to pray about what you care about.
1: Bible says pray about everything.
2: It's been a long year. It almost took me down.

0: Yeah, there's fun songs on WBGL. I'd say that's probably one of the more serious ones.
1: Yeah, that's true.
0: It's like God keeps you safe even in the darkest times. That's new from Michael Boggs. Where Jonathan and Courtney, I was wondering if we could revisit something really neat that happened yesterday when we were asking people about their problems.
1: Yeah, I remember that.
0: And somebody just texted us, I guess none of my problems are worth mentioning, just like me.
1: Oh.
0: That's not good. I'm wondering if maybe it's because they sent us a text, because we've been asking you to share what are your problems. Mm-hmm. So that we can kind of like pray, but also we'll do it again. We're going to take a vacation from our problems, but we must not have gotten to this text and read it yet. And so maybe that's what they felt. I understand what that feels like for sure.
1: Yeah.
0: But this person, you did end up mentioning them, right? Something about the guy they like.
1: Yeah.
0: Not noticing.
1: I did mention that. Yes. And they had also mentioned, just some trouble with at work. And just generally speaking, feeling like they just aren't worth it. And that's
0: a tough feeling.
1: It's a very tough feeling, and it's something that lives in your head, and that those things take a long time to kind of break out of sometimes.
0: Yeah, I know about this.
1: Yeah, it's understandable.
0: And then people will say, oh, you're worth a lot, and you'll be like, okay.
1: Right. Yeah. It's like just hearing those words doesn't fix it.
0: Another person checking in, and you can text us your problems as well. And then at 8:45, we're going to do another declaration, prayerful declaration of taking a vacation from our problems, just like Bill Murray would do in the movie What About Bob? Rachel said her son Chase is not the problem. The problem is that he's on a wilderness journey right now. And that's Christian metaphor speak for what would you say?
1: Just kind of wandering in their life. They're not really on the path that they need to be on.
0: Making choices that aren't good. And they're just like, I don't care. Like Beth also. She said, my biggest problem right now is my husband. Mm-hmm. That wasn't the whole text. The problem is that she said her husband doesn't follow doctor's orders of not smoking and watching his diet and exercise. And man, I got to tell you, that's a tough one too, from both perspectives.
1: Right.
0: Because the guy knows that he shouldn't do that stuff.
1: Yeah. And you want to help him so badly, but it's not in your control.
0: Right. And so that's a couple of problems there. So I'll tell you, we got into a lot of problems yesterday. But then, like I was just saying there in the recording, at 8:45, we took another vacation from our problems.
1: Mm-hmm.
0: And I'm just wondering if somebody's still on a vacation from their problems.
1: Hey, that'd be great.
0: Decided to take yesterday. If not, or if you went on a vacation from your problems for like 20 minutes yesterday, guess what? You could do it again today if you wanted to.
1: It's all your choice. Yeah, you get to do that because the Lord has given us freedom. And he also said to cast our cares on him. And I think that alone is the start of a vacation for us.
0: Maybe you could just send your problems on a permanent vacation casting them upon the Lord. Because the whole casting thing, I mean, when you cast a fishing line way out there 100 yards, sometimes it doesn't come back because you get a snag or whatever. Hopefully that happens.
1: Yes.
0: I mean, problems, I'm tired of them. I'll tell you that.
1: No kidding. Get them out of here.
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6: Good morning to you on your Thursday. Partly cloudy today. We're going to watch out later on for some showers and thunderstorms. Warm, a high of 85 to 90. Better chance of storms through this evening, a low between 67 and 72. And lingering rain showers again on Friday, a high between 83 and 86. For WBGL, I'm meteorologist Kevin Lighty.

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0: Good morning. This is WBGL. We are Jonathan and Courtney.
1: We were talking yesterday. We were just saying this a few minutes ago about just sharing our problems with each other.
0: Yes.
1: And the beauty of that, but there's some kind of healing in it. I can't even explain it, but it's something that I think God has created us for. And I think part of it is just that we really can't heal something if we pretend that it isn't hurting and it isn't there. That's just not going to work. It just isn't. And that's why God would tell us to share it with each other and show. I think he shows us that he shows up for us when we're showing up for each other. Like, oh, wow, if so-and-so is going to show up and be here in the middle of my mess, how much more could God do that?
0: Yeah.
1: You know?
0: I mean, it might work to pretend it's the problem that you have isn't there in the short term, but here's the problem. If you've already been doing it a while, you don't know when your short-term period will come to an end.
1: Yeah.
0: And then all of a sudden, you know, I mean, it does say in the Bible, one day all things will be revealed.
1: Yeah.
0: And probably just better to take it to him to begin with.
1: Mm-hmm. Exactly.
0: Honestly.
1: Yeah, honestly.
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1: Coffee?
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1: Both.
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1: Partly cloudy here on your Thursday. High temperatures warming up between 85 and 90 degrees. Kind of a warmer day out there. Humidity cranking up too. Thunderstorms becoming more likely through the rest of this evening into tonight. A low between 67 and 72. Rain also around on Friday with highs in the middle 80s. For WBGL, I'm meteorologist Kevin Lighty.

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0: God.
1: I want to play a song for anybody that might feel tempted to believe that their best days are behind them or that they're not seeing a lot of great stuff in life. And it's just kind of like, I don't know where I'm headed.
0: Mm-hmm.
1: You know this one I'm highlighting right now?
0: Yes. This is a good one.
1: Okay. So the guy starts out singing about how he was born in Tennessee and a bunch of junk like that. I don't know. That you might not relate to that part. But just keep listening, because when he starts singing about hope and stuff like that, I got a text message yesterday from a friend who said that he was being put on hospice, and it just got me thinking a little bit, and I think he would actually agree with this song. Mm.

0: leave it up to Brandon Heath to take a like a, an adage that everybody says just without thinking, well, we'll have to wait and see.
1: Mm. And he just makes it something else.
0: It just, literally, the story, the those words are the epitome of the family that I grew up in. That's how we always made plans. Well, we'll wait and see. Anybody can relate to that. We still do that to this day.
1: Oh, that's great.
0: But spiritually?
1: Yeah.
0: So I got a friend, Jerry. Jerry texted me last night. I was watching the TV. I was getting really irritated because the Chicago Cubs had like a 9-2 lead.
1: Uh-huh.
0: And just about blew it. And I said, now, we're starting to think bad things about the Cubs.
1: Well, you know what?
0: And then I thought, well, if this game goes south, maybe the whole world just, you know, coming to an end, whatever. So then Jerry...
1: Never base the world on whether the Cubs are winning or losing. You think a lot of terrible things about the world, if that were the case.
0: So then I got a picture of this guy who's about 18 years old carrying part of a hospital bed into a garage. And I'm like, what's all this?
1: Hmm.
0: And it was my friend Jerry, who was in the Vietnam War. And he was part of that thing, Agent Orange, that has just taken the lives of a lot of people.
1: Ugh.
0: A lot of U.S. service members and others. And he said, yep, I'm starting hospice, officially starting hospice tomorrow, which is, that's today. Mm. And I just said, all right. I said, what changes have you experienced since we last met up in person, which it's been a few months.
1: Mm-hmm.
0: And he said, this is his words, never have I felt so weak, exhausted, unstable, in pain, and needy.
1: Oh.
0: Now, he's the author of books. You can kind of tell from the way he writes.
1: Yeah.
0: He even indents in his text messages.
1: Oh, wow. Wow.
0: He says, I'm unstable. Mm. I've been falling down. Saw my primary care yesterday. She ordered the hospice for me. She said, the only person that helps me is this 18-year-old grandson named Luke, and he was the one carrying the hospital bed into the garage. But he did say that I'm getting some good help from the hospital or the hospice caregivers. But this was the part that I thought was pretty good. He said, I feel closer to death than ever, but I'm still giving thanks in all things. And my response to that was, because it's kind of like, well, how do you respond to that?
1: Yeah.
0: Good for you, Jerry.
1: Right.
0: You know, what do you say? And this is what I felt in my heart to respond. I just said, I appreciate you sharing this with me, Jerry. I hate to hear of the pain and instability. I said, God bless your grandson. And I think a lot of people would say that they admire your ability to hold on to your faith in these dark times. But in the time that I've gotten to know you, I think it's likely that you would probably say something more like the idea that your healer and redeemer is the one doing the holding on toward you. And I just said, that's something I'm thankful for tonight. Just the privilege of being able to know you. So that's my friend Jerry, who's not, I mean, he is a Vietnam vet. He's not a super young guy, but he's not a super old guy. You know what I mean?
1: I do.
0: And he's a guy that should have some years left on him, but he starts hospice today.
1: Wow.
0: But again, he says that that sentence that he said, I feel closer to death than ever, but I'm still giving thanks in all things. I don't know that he's real happy.
1: Yeah.
0: I mean, if you read his text wrong, you might just get the idea that he's doing kind of the toxic positivity thing we were talking about the other day.
1: Yeah, but
0: I don't think it's that.
1: No, I don't think so. Because he's being real about like how he's feeling. And those things weren't really too good.
0: No.
1: But he is giving thanks. And I know I've experienced that where it's like, I know I have to give thanks right now, even in this moment. And it's like through tears and a clenched fist.
0: Yeah. And I don't know. For me, like, I think if it was something that I had to grit my teeth and just, okay, I'll give thanks, I don't think I would do it. But I really do think that maybe Jerry's been given the same gift that I've seen sometimes, where it's just like somehow God just cultivates that thankfulness in your heart and you just kind of go with it. So, by the way, shout out to hospice workers.
1: No doubt.
0: I mean, the word hospice, nobody likes to hear it, ever. But then you meet the people that do it. God love you. God bless you.
1: Seriously, I can't even fathom it. I cannot fathom it. You are doing such a holy work, really.
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9: Partly cloudy on your Thursday with the chance of some scattered showers and thunderstorms coming back into the picture, especially later into the day, 85 to 90 with the high. Those thunderstorms around through tonight, a low between 67 and 72, and more rain expected on Friday with highs in the mid-80s. For WBGL, I'm meteorologist Kevin Lighty.

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0: WBGL. Good morning.
1: We already know what time it is.
0: It's time for Jesus and Jazz. Let there be no delay. Let it be.
1: Let it be. Reading through the Old Testament in my reading plan, I have been looking for Jesus everywhere I go in the Old Testament, even though he wasn't physically in the Old Testament on the earth.
0: Is he still showing up?
1: He's still showing up.
0: Love it.
1: Yes. And in the reading that's going on right now in like Kings and Chronicles, there's it's this whole thing about Solomon building a temple for God, a physical temple, finally. And he's going through so much detail and so much extravagance, all that. And then there's these two pillars that are holding up the whole thing in this temple that's where God's presence is going to dwell. And these pillars actually get named. And they're named, basically, the meanings are, he will establish, and in him is strength.
0: That's good.
1: I think that's so, isn't that so good? And so then I'm listening to the Bible recap, Tara Lee Cobble. She's like, oh, do you ever think about the fact that after Jesus comes to earth, and we're living in the after Jesus part, the Bible says that we get to be his temple, and like his presence lives in us. And she's like, you know, there's that verse in Philippians that says, he who began a good work in you is going to complete it. He's going to bring it to full completion and finish it in you. He started the work. He's going to finish it. And it just, she's like, doesn't that kind of remind you of these pillars in the temple? They'll say like, he will establish in strength. He's doing the same thing in you. There's just all that symbolism in the temple, and there's like a reason that we get called these things, like the temple, the Holy Spirit, like, wow.
0: So the stuff from the Old Testament is still true in the New Testament, it just looks a little differently.
1: Right.
0: So back then, maybe they would have understood it a certain way. Today, we understand that God is the one doing the work in you, and really that should cause, if you're trusting in Jesus, it should cause less stress, less fear.
1: That's exactly right. Yes, Jesus is taking care of it.
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5: Morning to you on your Thursday. Partly cloudy today. We're going to watch out later on for some showers and thunderstorms. Warm, a high of 85 to 90. Better chance of storms through this evening, a low between 67 and 72. And lingering rain showers again on Friday, a high between 83 and 86. For WBGL, I'm meteorologist Kevin Lighty.

0: couple of friends named Bill and John wanted to stop by and just let you know what matters.
1: God is speaking to you. You have no promise of tomorrow. You may never again in your whole life have a moment like this. And the Bible warns time after time, now is the accepted time, today is the day of salvation.
2: For God so loved the world that he gave his only begotten Son, that whoever believes in him should not perish, but have everlasting life. For God did not send his Son into the world to condemn the world, but that the world through him might be saved.
1: When you're saying, Lord, I'm putting you first from this moment on, I want to get on your side.

0: This guy, Jerry, is a friend of mine. He was in the Vietnam War and went through the whole Agent Orange thing, which is ultimately going to take his life here soon. He just went in hospice today. Today's the actual day that they're bringing the bed to his house and doing the whole thing. And I was asking him how he was doing, and he was explaining the terrible pain and instability and everything that he feels. But then he did tell me, he said, but I'm still giving thanks. And it wasn't like manufactured. You could tell it was almost like a gift that he has that perspective. So I wanted to share this cool thing because like you hear that and you think, oh, and I think I got problems.
1: Yeah.
0: But we do.
1: Yeah.
0: And he has this little thing. He's a writer. He's been a pastor. And he made this little thing called a reality check. And it's basically just something, it's like a little form that you can fill out on yourself every day. And it helps you connect with God and give God your difficulties.
1: I really like this. I endorse this. A little self-check.
0: Yeah.
1: And it's a way to check in with you and God. And at the end of your day, there's these five questions, these five categories. He calls them different things. The acorn. What was the big event of the day? What happened to disturb you?
0: And I love that he's almost like dismissing it because it's like, oh, the acorn falls from the tree. That's your big problem. But in the grand scheme, it kind of is that way. So then there's a line and you print this out, you write it.
1: Yeah.
0: And that's it.
1: Right. Yeah. It's a way to get it off your chest too. You know, I'm a big fan of journaling. Tons of journals through my life.
0: That.
1: It's like that. My ouch. What pain did you feel? How did the event hurt you? Sometimes just acknowledging that is big for us because sometimes it's easy for me to be like, well, it didn't hurt me. It didn't bother me. And then it just grows. My asteroid, what did you lose? What do you fear losing?
0: Ugh. You don't have to write about it all day. There's just a little line.
1: Yeah.
0: Just to write it in. Down. Okay, what did I lose? The next one is my fix. Mm. So like, what were you tempted to do? And it gives all these negative examples of how you can try to cope.
1: Okay.
0: In kind of like a flesh sense. And then it ends up and it says, my surrender.
1: Mm.
0: And what do you want God to do? And what's the truth? And it even reminds you, I'm in God's care.
1: Mm.
0: And there's even a line to share it with somebody. So it's like something, if you found this on our Facebook page, you could fill it out or you could just take a look at it and work through it yourself. He said some people have made like 365 copies of it. Just keep it by their bed at night, and they do this little inventory before they go to bed. Very cool.
1: What a thing. Just it gets you still with the Holy Spirit, and you never know what he's going to show you about yourself and ways that the next day he might lead you a little bit differently.
0: Yeah, so this was actually created by my friend Jerry, who is entering hospice this morning.
1: Mm.
0: And I just wanted to share it. So it's posted on the WBGL Morning Show Facebook page.
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5: Cloudy here on your Thursday. High temperatures warming up between 85 and 90 degrees. Kind of a warmer day out there. Humidity cranking up too. Thunderstorms becoming more likely through the rest of this evening into tonight. Low between 67 and 72. Rain also around on Friday with highs in the middle 80s. For WBGL, I'm meteorologist Kevin Lighty.

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0: Perfectly, that's new music from Micah Tyler on WBGL. We are Jonathan and Courtney, and I think it would be great. Is Sweet Corn? Sweet Corn's coming up, right? I mean, Sweet Corn's out.
1: Coming up.
0: It's out, right?
1: I don't know if it's quite there yet.
0: Okay.
1: Well,
0: I mean, I have bought some at the grocery store.
1: Actually, yes, it is. But I don't know. How is that possible, though? Because we see the cornfields. They're not...
0: Well, I mean, I don't think those are sweet corn fields.
1: Oh, I think those are... I don't know anything about it.
0: The corn syrup fields.
1: Oh, okay.
0: But I was thinking maybe we could give away some, what are they called? Skewers or whatever?
1: Those things that you put in the end of the corn cob? Yes. I love those little things because they're so cute. They make them real cute.
0: I mean, there have been moments that I have plunged into the depths of despair when I was about to, that's taken a little far, but when I was about to serve sweet corn to guests and I had no pluckers or whatever they're called, and I thought, what am I even doing on this earth?
1: So embarrassing to be found without those. I agree.
0: And it's bad enough, even if it's just for yourself. It's like, you know what? Yeah. I can have the dignity to use, I don't have to, now you know what they say. To do as a hack for applying butter to sweet corn, because you know that's always a bit of a thing.
1: It's tricky, yeah. What? I mean, I don't know.
0: Basically, what they say to do is just to use a butter knife and get a stick of butter and cut it horizontally right down the middle, and it's like super easy to apply to a...
1: You just take the stick and you just rub it all over. Is that what you're saying?
0: Or rub
1: the knife
0: ear into the butter way. Something about it being halfway makes it...
1: Okay, yeah.
0: I don't know.
1: I see it.
0: I've heard that. I don't know that it's really true.
1: Okay.
0: But yeah, I was thinking give away some...
1: I love the idea.
0: Plucker things.
1: It's very summery, and
0: hello?
1: I think we need to.
2: Good morning. How are you guys today?
1: We're good. What's up?
0: Good. You want some sweet corn ear plucker things? What are they called? I don't know what
1: they're
0: called.
1: I can't think of them either.
2: I don't use those things. I use my fingers.
0: Okay. Well, thank you. Let's go to Coach. Coach, hello.
3: Hey, good morning, guys.
0: What's up?
3: Hey, you know, sweet corn is good. I just after my wife cooks it, and she'll take the thing, roll it in the stick of butter, which is great, and I like mine plain. So, you know, hey, it works either way.
0: People do say plain is good.
3: Little harpoons on either side.
0: Harpoons, that's what they're called.
1: Harpoons. Okay, yeah.
0: Did you get an official word from the...
1: Well, I'm seeing corn holders, skewers, or corn picks. I've never called them any of that.
0: None of those...
1: It's not what I'm looking for.
0: Sound good to me.
1: No. I know what you mean. Here's the thing, though. I don't even use them. I just cut my corn off the cob.
0: Okay, forget it then.
1: No, I love them.
0: No,
1: we gotta give them away. Other people use them. I just don't. But I love them. I think they're so cute.
0: I think you're just saying that.
1: No.
0: All right, we're out of time. We don't have to do it.
1: No, I won't.
0: No, I don't think we should.
4: Oh, Jonathan and Courtney.
0: Yeah.
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3: Partly cloudy on your Thursday with the chance of some scattered showers and thunderstorms coming back into the picture, especially later into the day, 85 to 90 with the high. Those thunderstorms around through tonight, a low between 67 and 72, and more rain expected on Friday with highs in the mid-80s. For WBGL, I'm meteorologist Kevin Lighty.

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0: Do you like to help people?
1: Yes.
0: All right. I do too. We have a friend named Stephanie who needs help, and we have a way for you to help. So she's a Spark driver. You know what that is?
1: I don't know, actually.
0: It's a Walmart driver.
1: Okay.
0: God, so you know, when you order, yes, she's probably delivered stuff to your house.
1: She very well could have.
0: And do you tip your Spark drivers?
1: Mm-hmm.
0: I do too. Do you tip them enough?
1: I hope so.
0: I think I might tip them a little too little.
1: Mm.
0: So, we can't do this for everybody that asks, because that's all we would do. But we haven't done it in a while. She's having trouble covering her rent, and she says that it's kind of like Uber delivery, but it's just for Walmart, and nothing against Walmart, but she said they're hiring so many people, she's not making much money, and gas is, you know.
1: Yeah,
0: it's kind of that thing.
1: We know about it.
0: And she's been a long-time listener, like a long-time friend. So if you text LADY to us, just LADY.
1: LADY, okay.
0: There's a little GoFundMe. You could send her $10 or something.
1: Yep, you sure could. Yep, that's it. Here's our number, 866-917-9245.
0: All right, I'm going to put you on the spot, Court. Will you give?
1: Yes.
2: All right.
0: You're not putting me on the spot?
1: You're going to give?
0: Too late, we're out of time.
1: It's your... What? No.
0: I'll give.
1: Okay.
0: Yeah, that's it.
1: That's it.
3: Have you ever needed a reminder that God loves you anyway? Or wondered what it really means to live a life that points people to Jesus? Then don't miss Sidewalk Prophets. I wanna live like this. 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And it's totally free. 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
7: To you on your Thursday, partly cloudy today. We're going to watch out later on for some showers and thunderstorms. Warm, a high of 85 to 90. Better chance of storms through this evening, a low between 67 and 72. And lingering rain showers again on Friday, a high between 83 and 86. For WBGL, I'm meteorologist Kevin Lighty.

0: Josiah Queen. Oh, yeah. This Saturday, going to be at the Devon Lakeshore Amphitheater in Decatur. I think that thing's pretty much sold out at this point.
1: Oh, man. It's going to be incredible. You're going to be there.
0: I'm taking my daughter and her little friend.
1: Fun.
0: We're going to have a good time. I wanted to ask you this. Hmm? How's your summer going?
1: Oh, it's going good.
0: Good.
1: Yeah, how's yours?
0: Good.
1: Okay, that's it.
2: Summertime. 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
6: Cloudy here on your Thursday. High temperatures warming up between 85 and 90 degrees. Kind of a warmer day out there. Humidity cranking up too. Thunderstorms becoming more likely through the rest of this evening into tonight. Low between 67 and 72. Rain also around on Friday with highs in the middle 80s. For WBGL, I'm meteorologist Kevin Lighty.

0: WBGL, see what you think of this arrangement. Guy comes up to you and you know he's being serious and he can actually make good on what he's saying. He goes, look, number one, I'll write you a check right now, $2 million.
1: Okay.
0: But you have to take it.
1: Sure.
0: Would you do it?
1: Yeah.
0: All right. One other condition. You're only going to live till tomorrow.
1: Oh, no.
0: Would you take it?
1: No.
0: All right. And so what we've just learned is that you believe that your life is worth more than $2 million.
1: Yes.
0: Okay. Because, you know, you get into it, you start thinking, well, you know, it's a lot going on. Like, but in fact, I even had a friend recently, and I would never tell his name, but he said something like, he's like, yeah, I got $500,000 of life insurance. And sometimes I just find myself wondering, like, would my wife and kids be better off if they just had the life insurance?
1: Mm-mm.
0: Like maybe my part in the whole thing isn't that big of a deal. He told me that like very vulnerably.
1: That is vulnerable.
0: And I know that he knows that that isn't correct.
1: Sure.
0: But at the same time, somebody offers you $2 million but you have to spend it today because tomorrow it all comes to an end and you're saying, that ain't worth it.
1: Nope.
0: What about $5
1: million? No, couldn't put a price on it.
0: Couldn't put a price on it.
1: No, God's not finished with you.

0: They pray.
1: That is Crowder. We're Jonathan and Courtney, and this is WBGL.
2: And we will not us, but WBGL is going to be in Decatur tomorrow. Lindsay and Danielle specifically will be there at Nelson Park. And it's from 10 to noon, a free event for you, free snow cones from Kona Ice and t-shirts and keychains and just hanging out.
1: Now, what does it mean for WBGL to be out and about in the community? Because we could just be at the radio station all day long, but there's something fun about being out and about at a park in Decatur.
2: There really is. I mean, you just think back to COVID times when none of us could get together.
1: Yep.
2: And how just, it just was, it was just almost anti-human, you know?
1: Yeah. And you think about things that there's not always that much to do. Now, your life kind of disproves that theory, Court. But like I would just say, when you think about, well, what is there to do? I can't think of anything. So here's a great one that like tomorrow from 10 to noon, there's absolutely something to do in Decatur.
2: Yes. And we love hanging out with you through the radio. Like obviously that we believe in this wholeheartedly, but getting to hang out in person is special. And so, yeah, please, if you're anywhere near the area, come on out, say hi to Lindsay and Danielle, get your free t-shirt and snow cone. There's going to be yard games, and we'd love for you to bring non-perishable food items for the Salvation Army if you're coming. And we have sponsors to thank that have helped make it possible.
1: You're talking about Eagle Ridge Assisted Living Community?
2: Yes.
1: Maybe a little bit of Creckles West?
2: Yes.
1: And a little bit of Creckles in Mount Zion?
2: Yeah.
1: Thank you for your support. 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
6: Cloudy on your Thursday with the chance of some scattered showers and thunderstorms coming back into the picture, especially later into the day, 85 to 90 with the high. Those thunderstorms around through tonight, a low between 67 and 72, and more rain expected on Friday with highs in the mid-80s. For WBGL, I'm meteorologist Kevin Mighty.

0: There's a God.
1: Aaron?
2: Yes,
1: sir. This is Jonathan and Courtney.
3: Hi.
1: So we were just talking about, I asked Court if a guy approached her and wanted to give her $2 million, mm-hmm. write you a check right now, would you take it?
3: Yes.
1: She was like, yep. Mm. And then, but then what if the stipulation was, oh, but you're only going to live till tomorrow. Mm. So essentially you have to spend it all in a day and then that's it. She was like, forget about it.
3: Right.
1: And so the thought was, well, then you just proved your life is worth a minimum of $2 million.
3: Yes.
1: And probably a whole lot more. I think you were calling to comment on that. What did you want to say?
2: Well, like I said, I think people have the tendency when things start getting rough and stuff that they put a monetary value on what their life is worth. Because I myself have been known to sit there and have thoughts that I'm worth more dead than alive. And I've even verbally expressed that value. But thinking now, in the long run, the only worth that I own is my true belief in our Father and what He has given to me and how He has, you know, brought me back to a normal life.
1: Yeah, this is our bro that... was in prison for decades and, you know, reconnected with God in prison and listened to WBGL. Mm-hmm. And it's like it doesn't compute the financial value of a life. I mean, that's kind of an extreme example of how to say, you know, we try to come on here every day and say, look, your true value is being a child of God.
3: Yeah.
1: The ultimate price that Jesus is willing to pay. And sometimes we just need a little shock to our system to remind us that that's actually monetarily true also, sort of.
3: Absolutely, yes.
1: Thanks for calling, brother. Yes. We love you.

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1: We're just saying, do what you want, but we suggest it.
2: We also suggest you have an absolutely marvelous day today.
1: I know someone who says that. And shout out to
2: take
1: Jim.
2: A look at it.
1: Yes.
3: This is going to be such an exciting day. I hope you enjoy it.
4: Adieu. Adieu. Parting is such sweet sorrow.
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7: Good morning to you on your Thursday. Partly cloudy today. We're going to watch out later on for some showers and thunderstorms. Warm, high of 85 to 90. Better chance of storms through this evening, a low between 67 and 72. And lingering rain showers again on Friday, a high between 83 and 86. For WBGL, I'm meteorologist Kevin Lighty.

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that high. Counting my blessings, Steph Schleter on WBGL, the perfect song for us today. I'm Danielle. We are going to focus on being thankful. What are you thankful for? What are you grateful for? I want to know it. I want to hear it. Would you send me a text? 866-917-9245.

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0: No fear, that's John Reddick on WBGL. Welcome, it's Thankful Thursday. I'm Danielle. Your brain just can't do it. Your brain can't be thankful and anxious and worried and fearful at the same time. It engages different parts of your brain. So focusing on being thankful, working at that, it's so healthy for our minds. It's healthy for how we feel. And so let's do this. Thankful Thursday. Dave texted in. He said, I'm so thankful for my wife and the life we have with Jesus. I just love that, Dave. Thank you for texting in. Okay, so you're welcome to text me and let me know what you're thankful for, what you're grateful for. 866-917-9245. It's so good for us to share that with each other. I'm super grateful that my kids are at camp today, a couple hours away, this Christian youth camp, and I've barely heard from them, which is a little weird because, you know, when your kids are home, you're always thinking about them and what they need. And then when they're at camp and they're busy and they're having a blast with their friends and they're learning about Jesus and they're worshiping Him, you don't hear from them. So it's pretty much the no news is good news. And I feel good because it's quiet, but it's also a little weird. But overall, super duper thankful that my kids are having this experience at camp this week. Again, text me. Let me know what you're thankful for. 866-917-9245.
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7: Cloudy here as we head throughout your Thursday. We're going to have those highs creeping back up between 85 and 90. Humidity on the rise as well. Showers and thunderstorms likely through this evening. A low between 67 and 72. Friday looks like a better chance of some rain as well. And highs in the middle 80s. For WBGL, I'm meteorologist Kevin Mighty.

0: The King of Heaven wants me. So this world has lost its grip on me.
1: If you're tired, really tired, tired of pretending you're okay, tired of carrying anxiety, depression, or pain nobody else sees, don't give up. 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

Focusing on thankfulness. I'm Danielle. It's WBGL. I love doing this with you. Just text me. Let me know if you'd like what you are thankful for, what you are grateful for. It could be a tiny little thing. It could be a big, huge thing. It could be anything in between. The number to text me is 866-917-9245.

0: Sometimes there's something we are not grateful for at all. We wish it wasn't there, but we can turn it around and be thankful for what it leads to. I'm Danielle. It's WBGL. It's not so easy to do this. In some situations, you know, you can't find any good right now in them. Maybe somewhere down the road. But Gracie has something she's facing, and she's able to turn it around and praise God for in the midst of what she's going through. She said she has a surgery she's not excited about at all, but the good news in it is that it will help her long term. So she said, I'm already praising God for the recovery.
1: Let me ask you something today, very frankly. Do you feed yourself on the Word of God regularly? Hello, I'm Chuck Swindoll. Or, be honest now, do you wait for someone else to do the study and then pre-digest scripture for you? Now, I'm a big fan of good teaching, don't get me wrong here. But if all your spiritual food is something served up by someone else, well, perhaps it would be fair to still refer to you as a baby believer. You see, babies don't prepare their own food. They don't search it out. They don't dig in and then serve it up. They sit and they wait to be spoon-fed. Don't let that be said of you, okay?
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0: Phyllis texted in. She said she's thankful for her coffee and her Bible. It's Thankful Thursday with me, Danielle, on WBGL. I love that we can do this together. Phyllis said, good morning, Danielle. I'm thankful to have another morning with the Lord, coffee, and the Bible, praying for my kids and grandkids. There's so much beauty in just these few words from Phyllis, that she is a grandma and a mom praying over her kids and her grandkids this morning. There is so much power in that. As you pray too for your family and your friends, know that. Having some time with the Lord in the morning, I know mornings can get away from us, but that is a beautiful thing too, to start your day with God, even just with a quick prayer. And Phyllis, thank you so much. Thank you for your thankfulness. Having another morning with the Lord.
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12: Partly cloudy here as we head throughout your Thursday. We're going to have those highs creeping back up between 85 and 90. Humidity on the rise as well. Showers and thunderstorms likely through this evening. A low between 67 and 72. Friday looks like a better chance of some rain as well. And highs in the middle 80s. For WBGL, I'm meteorologist Kevin Mighty.

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It's a very rare moment in my life. I'm Danielle. It's WBGL. These times that this happens, it is like winning the lottery. All of the laundry is done at my house. There's not any dirty laundry that needs to be done. I'm a bit in awe.

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0: Laundry is really a big part of our lives. It's the real never-ending story. I'm Danielle. It's WBGL. Lots of times, moms have to wash the same load of laundry several times because you're busy. You keep forgetting to put it into the dryer. My daughter said that to me last week. Oh, we have to wash this load again. It's been sitting here for a couple days. I said, not a big deal. Just put another laundry sheet in there. Have you seen those? They're really nice space savers. The soap sheets that you get, I get mine from Amazon. And we use a little OxiClean. They seem to work well. And I said, just do it again. We don't have to worry about it. And I'm a bit in awe. I'm just trying to sit and take it all in concerning the laundry this week in my life. I'm speechless about it. And a little overwhelmed in a good way that all the laundry is done at my house because it seems like there's always laundry to do. My two kids are at camp this week. I'm sure they have dirty laundry with them, but it's not at my house. And this just rarely, rarely happens. I saw all of the laundry is clean. There is no laundry in any of the baskets. It feels like I won the lottery. Is this going to be a once-in-a-lifetime thing? I'm not sure, but just enjoy it. If you're in the same boat as me, all the laundry is done, enjoy it while it lasts.
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5: Partly cloudy here as we head throughout your Thursday. We're going to have those highs creeping back up between 85 and 90, humidity on the rise as well. Showers and thunderstorms likely through this evening, a low between 67 and 72. Friday looks like a better chance of some rain as well. Highs in the middle 80s. For WBGL, I'm meteorologist Kevin Lighting.

I'd love to see your face tomorrow morning. It's a Friday morning get together on the WBGL Great Summer Road Trip. Lindsay, who's on the air after me, and me, Danielle, we will be at Nelson Park in Decatur tomorrow morning from 10 a.m. to noon. 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

0: Years ago, I heard someone say, God has options outside of our option list. And that has stuck with me. I'm Danielle. It's WBGL. If you think of your option list when you're facing a situation, you're trying to figure out what to do, you have 1 through 5 or 1 through 10, and you don't really like any of them. And you're thinking, how is this going to work out? Well, think that that's your list right there. But then think of the spaces outside your list. And that God has more options than you have on your list. He knows way more. He sees way more. And when I remember this, I'm so much better off. And that is where our faith comes in. Knowing we see our limits, but God's like, hey, I'm unlimited. Knowing that we can only see from where we are to a little bit ahead. And God said, hey, I'm the Alpha and the Omega. I see the beginning and the end and all of it in between. So as you're listing out your options, thinking about what to do, remember, God has options that are outside our option lists.
1: Our world needs Jesus more than ever. Hi, I'm Mark Gothier with Crew and Making Your Life Count. Dr. Douglas Small says we have reached a point where only God can bring true restoration.
2: 35% is the latest poll I saw that are completely disassociated with faith in any way. But here's the deal. They've never known the true faith. They've never heard the true gospel. You know the stories now of young millennials and Gen Z showing up in churches to say, I've never been in a church before. Tell me what to do. Tell me where to go. So in a sense, this is not a post-Christian culture we're working with. It's a pre-Christian culture, and they're hungry for something only Christ can provide.
1: This is not the end of the story. 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

0: These veterans got together and they wanted to celebrate America's 250th in a big way. It's WBGL. I'm Danielle. Weeks before, they didn't have much money to do this, but they got together. They scraped together what they could. They bought a giant American flag and they hung it from this bridge in Bayfield, Wisconsin. They wanted the whole community to see it. So they brought it to the bridge. They secured it carefully. It was huge, ginormous, and bold and proud. But then the next morning, it was gone. Someone stole their flag. How could they do this? These veterans, they were so heartbroken. They didn't have the money to replace it. They had scrounged together the money to get it in the first place. And even if they did, there wasn't enough time to order another ginormous American flag. They were hurt and devastated. So they were sitting at the VFW together, and outside, something was happening on that bridge. People had noticed that the American flag was gone and had heard that it was stolen. So one person showed up with their own American flag, then another person, and then another. Before long, there were dozens of flags, big American flags, little ones, every size you could think of. They were fluttering from that bridge in Bayfield, Wisconsin. It didn't look at all the way they had planned it, but it looked even better to them. Some people stole their flag, but a whole community came together and raised a flag to honor these veterans, to honor our country. And yes, there were tears, but in the end, it was the good tears.
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4: Partly cloudy here as we head throughout your Thursday. We're going to have those highs creeping back up between 85 and 90, humidity on the rise as well. Showers and thunderstorms likely through this evening, a low between 67 and 72. Friday looks like a better chance of some rain as well. Highs in the middle 80s. For WBGL, I'm meteorologist Kevin Lighty.

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County fairs, ball games, cookouts, and nights that seem to last a little longer. Thank God for the simple gifts of summer. WBGL.

turning a complaint into a praise. Let's call this Turn It Around Thursday. I'm Danielle. For instance, Teresa texted in and she said, I have to have surgery. I had an accident and I am not looking forward to surgery. It is definitely a complaint, but I am looking forward to healing and getting better and recovering. So I'm praising God for that. If you have a turn it around, turning a complaint into a thanks, a praise, send me a text. Let me know. 866-917-9245. Here's Phil Wickham on WBGM.

0: She's about to have her 7th back surgery. Her name is Charissa. Please, please pray for her. I'm Danielle. It's WBGL. Today, for Thankful Thursday, Charissa texted me. She said, I'm thankful for God's word, that he's with me in a hard season. So knowing he's with me helps me through it. And I said, well, tell me more. She said, I fell and shattered parts of my spine. I'm about to have my 7th back surgery. I'm so grateful for you and WBGL. I have so many health issues hitting me at once, so I'm overwhelmed. I don't know what I'd do without my faith. Thank God that we can lean into him in these times where it is so overwhelming, like what Charissa is facing, and my heart feels so heavy for her. So today, for Thankful Thursday, as Charissa is thankful for her faith, God being with her through coming up on 7 surgeries, could we pray together? Could we pray over Charissa? If you'd pray with me, Lord God, thank you that you are with Charissa. You are helping her through this. You have given her faith. We ask you for healing in her body. We ask that you would help her through this surgery and recovery. We pray that you would comfort her, that you would provide for her, and that you would give her peace, even with feeling so overwhelmed. In Jesus' name we pray. Amen.
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7: Partly cloudy here as we head throughout your Thursday. We're going to have those highs creeping back up between 85 and 90, humidity on the rise as well. Showers and thunderstorms likely through this evening, a low between 67 and 72. Friday looks like a better chance of some rain as well. Highs in the middle 80s. For WBGL, I'm meteorologist Kevin Light.

When our minds are spiraling into negativity, anxiety, it feels like there's nothing we can do, but that's not true. When we consciously say in the midst of that, I am going to be grateful, I'm going to be thankful, looking to the Lord, even in that, we are using our brain's ability to redirect our attention, to break out of that loop. This is possible. God said it first, and then science has been talking about it so much. I'm Danielle. Here's Peter Burton.

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WBGL.

0: When science proves something that God has been saying forever, it's like, yeah, you know, he told us so. I'm Danielle. I love it. It's WBGL. Back in college, a Bible teacher that I had, I went to a Christian college. He had us write down some verses from Philippians chapter 4 in the Bible, where it says, do not be anxious about anything, but in everything by prayer, petition, with thanksgiving, give your requests over to God. And when you do that, the peace, this incredible peace that you can't even understand, will guard your hearts and minds in Christ Jesus. So now science says, well, your brain cannot process intense feelings of anxiety and gratitude at the same time, because when we're being grateful, that's in the front of the brain, which is the calming part. And the back of the brain, the amygdala, it's such a funny word, is the fear center. So when we are being grateful, we're calming down the fearful part of our brain. We're saying, shh, you know, God's got this. There are good things to focus on. So what does this look like practically? I know what it feels like to be in a spiral, to feel like anxiety is just choking you. I've been there, but it is stepping away and praying and saying, thank you, Lord, for things like you have said, you've given me the mind of Christ. Thank you, Lord, for things in my life. Thank you, Lord, that you are going to work this out. Breaking into that, it does take just making a habit out of it, but it's something that I've been doing, and I've been stuck in that spiral of anxiety, negativity before, and this works. God said it first. Science is saying it now, but you know, God, he said it first.
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1: Toby Mac does it again with that new song, Lord, It Feels Good, on WBGL. Never get tired of his happy little ditties. I'm Danielle. Lord, it feels good that it's summer. Lord, it feels good that the WBGL Great Summer Road Trip is happening. And tomorrow morning, Lindsay and I will be in Decatur. We would love to see you. If you want to stop by and say hi and grab a Kona Ice, there's going to be the Kona Ice truck there, a WBGL Great Summer Road Trip, and a keychain. We have those for the first 100 adults and 50 kids that come by. It's totally free. We'll have some yard games out, and we would just love to meet you. If you'd like to bring some non-perishable food items for the Salvation Army Indicator, that would be amazing. We'll be collecting those. A big thank you to our sponsors for this great summer road trip stop in Decatur: Eagle Ridge Assisted Living Community, Crecles West, and Crecles in Mount Zion. 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If you want more details on this stop tomorrow in Decatur with me and Lindsay, or the next stop in Mount Vernon with Eric and Coffee, or the skating party that is going to be happening in Savoy, find those at our website, WBGL.org.
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6: Partly cloudy here as we head throughout your Thursday. We're going to have those highs creeping back up between 85 and 90. Humidity on the rise as well. Showers and thunderstorms likely through this evening. A low between 67 and 72. Friday looks like a better chance of some rain as well. And highs in the middle 80s. For WBGL, I'm meteorologist Kevin Lighty.

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It's never too late to run back to God, to come back to Him, to come back to church, to come back to prayer. God is just going to be so thrilled that you are back. I'm Lindsay. This is WBGL with Leanna Crawford. I try.

It's refreshing. Like a day on the lake. 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

0: WBGL. Hi, I'm Lindsay. If you have something in your life right now that feels broken, I wanted to encourage you that God is really used to working with broken things. And I've been thinking a lot about this because I have a friend who's going through a broken relationship. She and her husband are getting a divorce. And I was praying for her. And as I was praying for her, I felt like God reminded me and said, like, hey, don't forget, like, I'm really used to working with broken things. Like, this is what I do. I take broken things, I take this broken world, and I make something good out of it. And I was thinking about all the Bible people and all the stories of God using just different broken things and using them for good. And then I was reading about how broken soil produces a crop and broken clouds create rain and broken grain makes bread. Like, broken things can actually turn good. So may you believe that for your life today.
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5: Cloudy here as we head throughout your Thursday. We're going to have those highs creeping back up between 85 and 90. Humidity on the rise as well. Showers and thunderstorms likely through this evening. A low between 67 and 72. Friday looks like a better chance of some rain as well. And highs in the middle 80s. For WBGL, I'm meteorologist Kevin Lighting.

Yeah, because when the situation looks bad, God's not finished with it yet. He's working on it, working behind the scenes. And let's hope, let's trust in him that he's going to do something good with it. I'm Lindsay. So glad you're here. He still does miracles. This is Colton Dixon on WBGL.

0: perfectly.
1: WBTL. Hi, I'm Lindsay. Okay, you have plans now for tomorrow. It's the WBTL Great Summer Road Trip coming to Decatur. This is going to be fun. We're coming to Nelson Park with Kona Ice, and you could bring a picnic. There's also the Scoville Zoo, like right across the lake. And here there's a water park too. There's a lot of fun things. So if you don't live near Decatur, but you needed like a fun summer road trip for your kids, just come to the WBGL event, 10 to noon, Nelson Park tomorrow. Hang out with us, get a Kona Ice. 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And then just have yourself a fun day in Decatur. We really love to see you in person and meet you and hang out. 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
2: 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And so what we have encouraged a lot of people to do, when you take 15 minutes apart, you de-escalate, you get with the Lord, God, show me what you want me to know about this. 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

0: WBTL. Hi, I'm Lindsay. You have a song in your heart. An enemy wants you to sing a song of defeat and of complaining and of worrying. Light, God, would want you to sing a song of victory and trust. We have all these songs in us. We sing birthday songs. We sing love songs. We sing happy songs, victory songs. We sing funeral songs. The songs that we sing always reveal what's in our heart. And Paul Tripp, author and speaker, he was writing about the song that we will sing of victory when we reach heaven, when we join the angels, and people from every corner of the globe, every tribe and family and language will sing the final song of victory, celebration, worship, and redemption. And so today, let's sing that song already, because we already know what Jesus has done. We already know how this ends. He writes this prayer, "Lord, put a song in my heart, a song that sings to you. May the song of my heart be focused on you, your glory, your almighty reign on this earth. I confess I'm constantly distracted by other songs that distract me from singing joyfully to you. So by your grace, would you help my heart to sing with a focus on you, Lord Jesus, my creator, my savior. Amen." Snacks?
1: Got them.
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7: Partly cloudy here as we head throughout your Thursday. We're going to have those highs creeping back up between 85 and 90. Humidity on the rise as well. Showers and thunderstorms likely through this evening. A low between 67 and 72. Friday looks like a better chance of some rain as well. Highs in the middle 80s. For WBGL, I'm meteorologist Kevin Lighting.

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staying present in the moment, staying connected to God, not going back and feeling any crazy feelings about the past, not going up ahead, feeling any worrying feelings about the future, just staying in the present with God. I hope that's what these songs help you do today. I think worship music really works in that way. Here's Chris Tomlin. Let's worship. It's Holy Forever.

0: WBGL. Hi, I'm Lindsay. We live in a society where we do feel the pressure to self-promote, to say like, hey, I'm really good at this. This is my resume. This is my diploma. This is how good I am. This is how hard I work. And then Jesus, the Sermon on the Mount, where he talks about the Beatitudes, he's like, no, that's not really it. He says, blessed are the poor in spirit, for theirs is the kingdom of heaven. Blessed are the ones who mourn. Why? Because they will be comforted. Blessed are the meek. Wait, what? For they will inherit the earth. Blessed are the pure in heart, for they will see God. Blessed are the peacemakers, the ones who just hold peace, who feel like they don't have to defend themselves, for they will be called the children of God. So much of what Jesus talked about is opposite of the way our society goes and opposite of the way our flesh wants to go. He is calling us to something else, something actually better in Matthew 5.
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6: Cloudy here this afternoon with showers and thunderstorms developing. The later we get into the day, 85 to 90 with the high. Thunderstorms likely for tonight, a low between 67 and 72. And more rain showers off and on Friday with highs between 83 and 86. For WBGL, I'm meteorologist Kevin Lighting.

WBGL. Hi, I'm Lindsay. It is such a good thing that we cannot work harder to gain more of God's love. Also, such a good thing that we couldn't do anything to like lose it or make God take some away. He's just that good. Here's Matthew West on WBGL.

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1: WBGL. Hi, I'm Lindsay. Okay, can you think of three people who you're pretty sure, I mean, we can't always be sure, but you're pretty sure they don't know Jesus. They don't know his hope. They don't know his love. They're living without it. I mean, think about that. Once you know God's hope and you're connected to him, you can pray, you have this perspective, then think about not having it. Like going through your day and going through your life without it. I just don't want anyone to do that, to have to go through their day without hope and without peace and without God's unconditional love. So think of three people that you know. I have thought of three myself. It came to me pretty quickly, honestly. And then sign yourself up for one of these I Love Jesus kits. They're free. They are three stickers and three cards. And basically you pass these out to people who you think might not know about God's love. And it introduces them to God's love. They're super fun, super cute. And it's really an easy way to share God's love. I mean, all you have to do is leave it for a waitress or give it to your barista or the guy who changes oil in your car or your neighbor. And then pray. Pray that God would use these to really bring people hope, the people who don't have it yet. Get your free I Love Jesus kit now. They're super cool. 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
1: Things are getting real. 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

0: Emerson Day, no smoke on WBGL. Hi, I'm Lindsay. I was reading how Emerson Day really loves that story that that song is about in the Bible. Daniel 3 in the Bible, if you want to read it. Shadrach, Meshach, and Abednego, three guys who would not bow down to this fake god, this idol. And the king was really offended that they wouldn't do that. And so he throws them in this fiery furnace, like ready to take their life. And they're like, that's fine. Like, we serve the one true God. Like, we trust that this is what we're supposed to do. We trust that he will protect us. And so they're in the furnace and nothing is happening to them. Like, they are completely protected. They walked out and didn't even smell like smoke. Like, that is Emerson's song, that even when you're walking through the hardest time, God is with you. He has not left you. He sees you and he is with you. Like, what an incredible story. And she just has a way to put rock and roll to it, which makes it even better. Snacks?
1: Got them.
0: Sunscreen?
1: Got it.
0: Food pantry donation?
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7: Partly cloudy here this afternoon with showers and thunderstorms developing. The later we get into the day, 85 to 90 with the high. Thunderstorms likely for tonight, a low between 67 and 72. And more rain showers off and on Friday with highs between 83 and 86. For WBGL, I'm meteorologist Kevin Lighting.

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Phil Wickham and Crowder getting together on that one. It really is Amazing Grace on Double D Beach. Oh, hi, I'm Lindsay. These songs, they do remind you of God's amazing grace, God's amazing love. I hope you sit in that today. I hope you drive around like you know that today. And if you're not talked into it yet, these songs are going to keep telling you about God's love and about God's grace. Here's Ian Wilson. Strong.

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0: 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Hi, I'm Lindsay. If you have something in your life right now that feels broken, I wanted to encourage you that God is really used to working with broken things. And I've been thinking a lot about this because I have a friend who's going through a broken relationship. She and her husband are getting a divorce. And I was praying for her. And as I was praying for her, I felt like God reminded me and said, like, hey, don't forget, like, I'm really used to working with broken things. Like, this is what I do. I take broken things, I take this broken world, and I make something good out of it. And I was thinking about all the Bible people and all the stories of God using just different broken things and using them for good. And then I was reading about how broken soil produces a crop and broken clouds create rain and broken grain makes bread. Like, broken things can actually turn good. So may you believe that for your life today.
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4: Partly cloudy here this afternoon with showers and thunderstorms developing the later we get into the day, 85 to 90 with the high. Thunderstorms likely for tonight, a low between 67 and 72. And more rain showers off and on Friday with highs between 83 and 86. For WBGL, I'm meteorologist Kevin Lighting.

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that's the plan for today. Patrick Mayberry, thank you for the reminder that God will lead us and we will just follow him. Like, wherever he goes, we're going. We're right behind him. Here's Micah Tyler on WDW.

0: WBTL. Hi, I'm Lindsay. Okay, if you don't have plans for tomorrow, or your plans are plans that could kind of be canceled and no one, it'd be no big deal, please come to WBTL's Great Summer Road Trip. This is tomorrow morning, 10 a.m. to noon, Nelson Park in Decatur. So here's what's amazing about the summer here at WBGL. We pack up the purple van. It says WBGL on it. And we've been to Terre Haute. We've been to Aurora. Now it's Decatur's turn. And so if you live in Decatur, come to Nelson Park tomorrow morning at 10 a.m. We want to get you a Great Summer Road Trip t-shirt and keychain. And Kona Ice will be there. So this is going to be really fun. Bring the kids, the grandkids, whoever you got, bring them. We want to meet you, see you face to face, get you encouraged, lifted up, and hang out this summer. It's going to be fun. So Nelson Park, I hear, is really, really nice. It's right by the Devon Amphitheater, which they do concerts at. Then like across the lake is the Scoville Zoo. There's also a children's museum there. There's some playgrounds. It's just fun. So even if you're not from Decatur, maybe you live half hour, 45 hour away, come and have a fun summer morning with WBGL, because everything that we're doing is free. Big thank you to Eagle Ridge Assisted Living Community, Creckles West and Creckles in Mount Zion for making everything free on the Great Summer Road Trip. 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

0: 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Hi, I'm Lindsay. You have a song in your heart. And Enemy wants you to sing a song of defeat and of complaining and of worrying. Light, God, would want you to sing a song of victory and trust. We have all these songs in us. We sing birthday songs. We sing love songs. We sing happy songs, victory songs. We sing funeral songs. The songs that we sing always reveal what's in our heart. And Paul Tripp, author and speaker, he was writing about the song that we will sing of victory when we reach heaven, when we join the angels, and people from every corner of the globe, every tribe and family and language will sing the final song of victory, celebration, worship, and redemption. And so today, let's sing that song already, because we already know what Jesus has done. We already know how this ends. He writes this prayer, "Lord, put a song in my heart, a song that sings to you. May the song of my heart be focused on you, your glory, your almighty reign on this earth. I confess I'm constantly distracted by other songs that distract me from singing joyfully to you. So by your grace, would you help my heart to sing with a focus on you, Lord Jesus, my creator, my savior. Amen."
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5: Cloudy here this afternoon with showers and thunderstorms developing. The later we get into the day, 85 to 90 with a high. Thunderstorms likely for tonight, a low between 67 and 72. And more rain showers off and on Friday with highs between 83 and 86. For WBGL, I'm meteorologist Kevin Lighting.

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That's Ben Fuller and Black Sheep on WBGL Merrick. I think a lot of us spend time in yesterday. We're thinking about mistakes that we've made, but we can't go back and we can't change it, can we? But we can choose what we're going to do with today. Somebody said this: your next move matters more than your last mistake. Oh.

Like getting out of bed in the morning, it can be hard to get going. That's when you open the blinds. Like the sun shining on my face. Keeping you going by letting the light in. WBGL.

0: You know, I think summertime, at least in part, is about making some memories. And I hope you can get out there and make some great memories this summer. 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But one I'll mention that is happening tomorrow evening. Yes, you heard that right. On the 10th, July the 10th, Wren Collective. They're coming to Bloomington, Illinois, the Bloomington Center for the Performing Arts. And that concert is tomorrow evening at 7 o'clock. 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
5: Partly cloudy here this afternoon with showers and thunderstorms developing. The later we get into the day, 85 to 90 with the high. Thunderstorms likely for tonight, a low between 67 and 72. And more rain showers off and on Friday with highs between 83 and 86. For WBGL, I'm meteorologist Kevin Lighting.

I was reading that the first alarm clock ever made, ever created, could only ring at 4 in the morning. Now, why, I don't know. That is certainly very early, right? Thankfully, things have improved, and we can use alarm clocks for all times of the day. If you think about it, though, that would get you up in plenty of time for our WBGL morning show. Fine.

0: There could be somebody in your life who needs encouragement. They just need to be reminded once again about how much Jesus loves them, how he's involved in their lives, how he cares for them. And maybe that person comes to your mind right now and you're thinking, how could I do this? How could I share the love of Jesus with this person? Well, we'd love to help you with that. We've got these I Love Jesus kits. They are free. They have some stickers, some cards in them. You can share with that friend, that neighbor, that coworker, anybody who could use that simple reminder that Jesus loves them. And if you want to get yours, that I Love Jesus kit, you want to request that, you can do so at WBGL.org.
1: 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Hi, I'm Mark Gothier with Crew and Making Your Life Count. Dr. Douglas Small says we have reached a point where only God can bring true restoration.
2: 35% is the latest poll I saw that are completely disassociated with faith in any way. But here's the deal. They've never known the true faith. They've never heard the true gospel. You know the stories now of young millennials and Gen Z showing up in churches to say, I've never been in a church before. Tell me what to do. Tell me where to go. So in a sense, this is not a post-Christian culture we're working with. It's a pre-Christian culture, and they're hungry for something only Christ can provide.
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1: Hey, it's Danielle. I'm either cuddling with my cat on the couch.
0: Well, obviously, we got her voicemail. Let's try Lindsay from Middays.
2: Your call has been forwarded to voicemail.
0: Well, let's just try Jonathan here from our WBGL morning show.
3: Hi, this is Jonathan. Please leave a message.
0: Well, we're getting his voicemail, too. As you can see, let's try Leah Bies, who is our Director of Community Engagement. And we'll see if she is available to take our call here.
4: Hello?
0: Is this Leah Bies?
4: It is. Is this Eric from the afternoon show?
0: It certainly is. I just have to give a round of applause for Leah because we have attempted to reach numerous colleagues here at WBGL, but we finally got through to one of them.
4: Well, I love that you called back. You can always call me Eric. And, you know, there's a lot going on right now at WBGL, so I'm sure my colleagues are out doing important things for the sake of the kingdom, but I'm happy we're able to connect here today.
0: Well, absolutely. And I have this thing where sometimes we'll call people who are actually at WBGL from the main studio. So you happen to be across the hallways and down the way a little bit in your office. But we have something really special going on tomorrow. We're going to be in Decatur.
4: That's right. We're going to be hanging out for the great summer road trip for our stop number 3 in Decatur. And we're going to be at Nelson Park, hanging out with Lindsay and Danielle, and the whole crew will be there, and it's going to be a great time. We're going to have free Kona ice. We're going to have free t-shirts and free keychains, a lot of great swag for our WBGL family. It'll be awesome.
0: Yeah, now this is Macon County.
4: Yes.
0: Yes, and it's a very lovely place that we're going to be at the park there. And if listening friends want to check that out, I know we've got the details at WBGL.org. Just click on that great summer road trip, and that'll pull up all the locations, including this one in Decatur.
4: That's right. You can find all the information there.
0: Leah, we appreciate your time so much.
4: I appreciate you, Eric, as always.
0: And now when friends come by, what should their demeanor be when they stop by the WBGL booth? Should they feel shy, or will they just feel...
4: Absolutely.
0: Go ahead.
4: Absolutely not. They come on in. We're going to be happy to see you there. The Great Summer Road Trip is all about connection and summer fun, and we will be excited to be there. So I hope you are too. Bring your friends and your family out and enjoy some summer fun with the WBGL crew. It'll be awesome.
0: Okay. Well, Leah, we'll pass you in the hallway sometime soon, and thank you for this time.
4: Absolutely. Thanks, Eric.
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10: Partly cloudy here this afternoon with showers and thunderstorms developing. The later we get into the day, 85 to 90 with the high. Thunderstorms likely for tonight, a low between 67 and 72. And more rain showers off and on Friday with highs between 83 and 86. For WBGL, I'm meteorologist Kevin Lighting.

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I believe when we hear songs just like that, that talk about God's presence, His provision, His help, and the reminder that we don't have to fear, it can really help us with those fears. That's Chris Tomlin here on WBGL. Let's continue with Zach Williams. When you

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0: WBGL, I'm Eric. There's this word in the Psalms, in the Old Testament, in the Bible, that you'll find after reading a verse or a chapter. And that word is Selah. It's S-E-L-A-H, that little unique word in the Psalms. And what it's saying is, ponder this. Think about these things, what you just read. Pause, slow down, focus on this. And really, it's such a great word, and you know, you could just use that all over the scriptures. You know, when you read something, just sit on that for a little bit. Maybe write down some thoughts that you have, what God is teaching you and showing you in that. And I was just thinking about this word as it applies to life. You know, there's conversations that you can walk away from and think, you know, that was God ordained. I really needed that insight from that person as they were sharing with me. Selah. Pause, slow down, think about these things.
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6: Scattered showers and thunderstorms. Some of those could be severe. We're watching that here as we hit throughout the rest of your Thursday. Overnight lows tonight between 67 and 72. More rain around again on Friday. Highs in the mid-80s. Looks like those showers starting to push south on Saturday, but still lingering across the southern portion of the state. For WBGL, I'm meteorologist Kevin Leidy.

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tomorrow afternoon. On Friday afternoons around 4:20, we have CCM Trivia. That's Contemporary Christian Music Trivia. We just have fun with that. We have some friends on the show with us. And that'll be happening again tomorrow, 4:20 Central.

0: Well, there are plenty of opportunities this summertime to get out and enjoy some great music, some concerts, making some meaningful memories. Even if you go by yourself, still a great time. Maybe taking some family and friends as well. Phil Wickham is going to be with the Song of the Saints tour in Hoffman Estates. This is coming up on Saturday, September the 19th. And he'll have special guest Jamie McDonald, who maybe perhaps you love her music. So many do. And it promises really to be an unforgettable night of worship featuring songs you know and love, along with music from Phil's newest album. Again, Phil Wickham and Jamie McDonald, Song of the Saints tour. And this is happening at Hoffman Estates, Saturday, September the 19th. And if you want more details on this concert or others, you'll find that at WBGL.org.
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0: WBGL, I'm Eric. Phrases that are okay to say. Would you like to hear a few of them? Okay, here's one. Thank you for asking, but no. Okay, that's kind. It's straight to the point though, right? Let's see here. Another one. I'm free, but I need to rest. You're acknowledging that you are free in your schedule, but you're just saying, here's the truth. I need to rest. Let's read one more. It's okay to say, I can't take this on right now. That's just short, to the point. It's being honest and kind. Phrases that are okay to say.
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13: Scattered showers and thunderstorms. Some of those could be severe. We're watching that here as we hit throughout the rest of your Thursday. Overnight lows tonight between 67 and 72. More rain around again on Friday. Highs in the mid-80s. Looks like those showers starting to push south on Saturday, but still lingering across the southern portion of the state. For WBGL, I'm meteorologist Kevin Leidy.

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You can hear him on the radio. 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

0: That's Matt Maher, Run to the Father on WBGL. America, our verse of the day from WBGL.org is found in Proverbs 4, verse 23. 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
6: Scattered showers and thunderstorms. Some of those could be severe. We're watching that here as we hit throughout the rest of your Thursday. Overnight lows tonight between 67 and 72. More rain around again on Friday. Highs in the mid-80s. Looks like those showers starting to push south on Saturday, but still lingering across the southern portion of the state. For WBGL, I'm meteorologist Kevin Leidy.

Well, we are cruising along through the summer months, and there are some great opportunities to see some of your favorite WBGL artists in concert. One is Riley Clemens. She's going to be at Muhammad Music Fest, and this is Saturday, August the 29th. It's a free concert there at Muhammad Music Fest in Muhammad, Illinois. 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

0: WBGL, I'm Eric. Do you ever struggle with your response to people because you want to please them? You don't want to let people down. And sometimes you can do this, but it's really not good for you. And there's some phrases that are okay to say that I was reading about. Would you like to hear some? Okay, here's one. I'm free, but I need to rest. You're just saying the truth is I'm free in my schedule, but I'm going to prioritize my rest because I need that. Here's another phrase it's okay to say. I'll think about it and reply later. You're not putting them off. You're telling them you'll think about it, but you're going to reply to this later. Here's another one. That doesn't feel right to me. And I think that that's an important one to say. If there's something that just doesn't seem right, you can just say that. That doesn't feel right to me. Here's another one. I'm offline. I'll respond soon. Phrases that are okay to say.
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1: Earlier this afternoon, here on the WBGL Afternoon Show, we went to great lengths to try to connect with some of your friends and some of our colleagues here at WBGL. It went something like this. Let's see if we can get Danielle from Mid-Mornings on the phone here at WBGL.
2: Hey, it's Danielle. I'm either cuddling with my cat on the couch.
1: Well, obviously, we got her voicemail. Let's try Lindsay from Middays.
3: Your call has been forwarded to voicemail.
1: Well, let's just try Jonathan here from our WBGL morning show.
4: Hi, this is Jonathan. Please leave a message.
1: Well, we're getting his voicemail, too. As you can see, let's try Leah Bice, who is our Director of Community Engagement. And we'll see if she is available to take our call here.
5: Hello?
1: Is this Leah Bice?
5: It is. Is this Eric from the afternoon show?
1: It certainly is. I just have to give a round of applause for Leah because we have attempted to reach numerous colleagues here at WBGL, but we finally got through to one of them. So that's what was happening earlier this afternoon. And not long after that, Lindsay sent a voice memo on the telephone.
6: Eric, hey, it's Lindsay.
1: Yes.
6: I saw that I had a missed call from you. And I never want to let my friends go to voicemail, so I sincerely apologize for that.
1: We received that?
6: You know, I'm very, very busy, and honestly, I didn't even know that this phone, you could call somebody on it.
1: Yeah.
6: I use it for texting.
1: Mm-hmm.
6: I use it for Instagram.
1: Yes.
6: I use it for online shopping, you know, buying fun things, but it's news to me that you could do a phone call in here.
1: That's
6: so
1: right.
6: Thank you for letting me know. I heard you were calling about the Great Summer Road Trip. Oh my goodness. Please come to the Great Summer Road Trip tomorrow at Nelson Park. We're going to be in Decatur. It's going to be really fun. Kona Ice is going to be there. So please come. I want to see you in person and have a fun summer morning with you. Okay, Eric, my apologies again. Bye.
1: Well, thank you for sharing that, Lindsay. We do receive those apologies and very thankful for that voice memo. And hey, seriously, it's going to be a fun time tomorrow with Danielle and Lindsay and your team at WBGL there at Nelson Park tomorrow morning, 10 to noon in Decatur. Thanks to Eagle Ridge Assisted Living Community, Crackles West, and Crackles in Mount Zion for helping make this stop possible. And if you want more details about this great summer road trip stop or others, you'll find that at WBGL.org.
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11: Scattered showers and thunderstorms. Some of those could be severe. We're watching that here as we hit throughout the rest of your Thursday. Overnight lows tonight between 67 and 72. More rain around again on Friday. Highs in the mid-80s. Looks like those showers starting to push south on Saturday, but still lingering across the southern portion of the state. For WBGL, I'm meteorologist Kevin Leidy.

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WBGL, I'm Eric. We spent a lot of time in yesterday looking back at our mistakes, and sometimes it can really consume our mind. Somebody said this: your next move matters more than your last mistake. I know.

0: You know, I think summertime, at least in part, is about making some memories. And I hope you can get out there and make some great memories this summer. 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But one I'll mention that is happening tomorrow evening. Yes, you heard that right. On the 10th, July the 10th, Wren Collective. They're coming to Bloomington, Illinois, the Bloomington Center for the Performing Arts. 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
5: Showers and thunderstorms. Some of those could be severe. We're watching that here as we hit throughout the rest of your Thursday. Overnight lows tonight between 67 and 72. More rain around again on Friday. Highs in the mid-80s. Looks like those showers starting to push south on Saturday, but still lingering across the southern portion of the state. For WBGL, I'm meteorologist Kevin Mighty.

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I was reading that the first alarm clock ever made, ever created, could only ring at 4 in the morning. Now, why, I don't know. That is certainly very early, right? Thankfully, things have improved, and we can use alarm clocks for all times of the day. If you think about it, though, that would get you up in plenty of time for our WBGL morning show. Hey!

0: There could be somebody in your life who needs encouragement. They just need to be reminded once again about how much Jesus loves them, how he's involved in their lives, how he cares for them. And maybe that person comes to your mind right now and you're thinking, how could I do this? How could I share the love of Jesus with this person? Well, we'd love to help you with that. We've got these I Love Jesus kits. They are free. They have some stickers, some cards in them. You can share with that friend, that neighbor, that coworker, anybody who could use that simple reminder that Jesus loves them. And if you want to get yours, that I Love Jesus kit, you want to request that, you can do so at WBGL.org.
1: There's probably, in psychology, that popular phrase says everything hysterical is historical.
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1: So where has this bumped up against us in the past that has been a trigger that we kind of really respond to? The amygdala goes offline, fight, flight, freeze. All the cortisol is, that stress hormone is surging. It takes 4 hours to leave our system. We've got to get to the root cause. And so what we have encouraged a lot of people to do, when you take 15 minutes apart, you de-escalate, you get with the Lord, God, show me what you want me to know about this. 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
2: Hear more from Rebecca Lyons and her husband Gabe on ways you can fight for a good marriage at familyminute.org.
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1: Hey, it's Danielle. I'm either cuddling with my cat on the couch.
0: Well, obviously, we got her voicemail. Let's try Lindsay from Middays.
2: Your call has been forwarded to voicemail.
0: Well, let's just try Jonathan here from our WBGL morning show.
3: Hi, this is Jonathan. Please leave a message.
0: Well, we're getting his voicemail, too. As you can see, let's try Leah Bice, who is our Director of Community Engagement. And we'll see if she is available to take our call here.
4: Hello?
0: Is this Leah Bice?
4: Is this Eric from the afternoon show?
0: It certainly is. I just have to give a round of applause for Leah because we have attempted to reach numerous colleagues here at WBGL, but we finally got through to one of them.
4: Well, I love that you called back. You can always call me Eric. And, you know, there's a lot going on right now at WBGL, so I'm sure my colleagues are out doing important things for the sake of the kingdom, but I'm happy we're able to connect here today.
0: Well, absolutely. And I have this thing where sometimes we'll call people who are actually at WBGL from the main studio. So you happen to be across the hallways and down the way a little bit in your office. But we have something really special going on tomorrow. We're going to be in Decatur.
4: That's right. We're going to be hanging out for the great summer road trip for our stop number 3 in Decatur. And we're going to be at Nelson Park, hanging out with Lindsay and Danielle, and the whole crew will be there. And it's going to be a great time. We're going to have free Kona ice. We're going to have free t-shirts and free keychains, a lot of great swag for our WBGL family. It'll be awesome.
0: Yeah. Now this is Macon County.
4: Yes.
0: Yes. And it's a very lovely place that we're going to be at the park there. And if listening friends want to check that out, I know we've got the details at WBGL.org. Just click on that great summer road trip and that'll pull up all the locations, including this one in Decatur.
4: That's right. You can find all the information there.
0: Leah, we appreciate your time so much.
4: I appreciate you, Eric, as always.
0: And now when friends come by, what should their demeanor be when they stop by the WBGL booth? Should they feel shy or will they just feel...
4: Absolutely.
0: Go ahead.
4: Absolutely not. They come on in. We're going to be happy to see you there. The Great Summer Road Trip is all about connection and summer fun. And we'll be excited to be there. So I hope you are too. Bring your friends and your family out and enjoy some summer fun with the WBGL crew. It'll be awesome.
0: Okay. Well, Leah, we'll pass you in the hallway sometime soon. And thank you for this time.
4: Absolutely. Thanks, Eric.
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9: Showers and thunderstorms. Some of those could be severe. We're watching that here as we hit throughout the rest of your Thursday. Overnight lows tonight between 67 and 72. More rain around again on Friday. Highs in the mid-80s. Looks like those showers starting to push south on Saturday, but still lingering across the southern portion of the state. For WBGL, I'm meteorologist Kevin Mighty.

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